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2: Marcus Mariota suffered a sprained MCL. The Commanders quarterback is now sidelined, expected to be out for the remainder of the preseason, but should be back for the regular season. Browns are expected to sign three-time Pro Bowler defensive end Za'Darius Smith. Meanwhile, the Raiders are signing former Cowboys wide receiver Noah Brown, while veteran defensive end Marcus Davenport met with the Bears on Sunday. It might be the end of the road for one legend in the international world of soccer, Cristiano Ronaldo, in speaking with Vogue. In an article that was published on Sunday, said that this is probably his last year of international football. He wants to leave a spectacular legacy. Ronaldo is under contract with the Arabian club Al Nassr through June of 2027, which would be the end of this upcoming soccer season. And it's the top of the ninth between the Brewers and Dodgers. Milwaukee on top 4-1 as they try to close this out.
1: Top Tracks, trusted source.
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0: Wait, where's my wallet at?
1: Jalen, I told you that group of dudes were suspect there. I bet you got pickpocketed when they tried to sell you that Eiffel Tower statue.
0: 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What am I meant to do now?
1: 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I guess now you just gotta get a new cat card.
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0: News. I'm Wayne Cabot. President Trump tonight ordering the Pentagon to scale back joint military exercises planned this week with South Korea because it would not help in the war against Iran. Trump also saying the exercises are hostile to North Korea, which he said has been unthreatening and respectful while he's been in office. Iran putting bounties on the heads of U.S. soldiers, $30,000 for each captured American dead or alive. Former Joint Chiefs Chairman Admiral Mike Mullen on ABC's This Week says U.S. troops at sea are being stretched because Iran has destroyed many U.S. bases where aircraft carriers normally would stop.
1: It's significant and it's tough. Those deployments are very, very difficult. Historically, we've been able to typically go to a port to take a break, do maintenance, and then come back online, even back in Vietnam.
0: Trump's son-in-law, Jared Kushner, to meet tomorrow with Israel's prime minister, who's under pressure after having turned down a U.S.-backed peace plan for Gaza that requires Israel to leave and Hamas to lay down its arms. And the AP's reporting, Kushner sat down today with Hamas, a group the U.S. has long called a terrorist organization, meeting for 2 hours in Egypt with the Hamas chief. Twisters may accompany the thunderstorms now lighting up the night sky. ABC meteorologist Leslie Lopez.
2: We are looking at the possibility of more thunderstorms moving through areas of eastern Missouri all the way out towards Virginia. This is a large area. We do have heavy rounds of rain still coming through, but the main threat now, damaging wind, along with frequent lightning strikes and the possibility of isolated tornadoes. Significant flash flood risk is out towards West Virginia. West Virginia has already issued several flash flood warnings. The likelihood that they're going to issue more tonight is in the forecast. An elevated flash flood risk all the way out towards Columbus into Pittsburgh.
0: And we start the week with triple digits from Dallas to New Orleans and from Little Rock to Oklahoma City. 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
5: Brewers put away the Dodgers 6-2, the final score with a late home run from Andy Páez trying to get the rally started, but no doing there. Most of the baseball action of the day is now done. The Tigers get swept by the White Sox 7-5. Yankees close out the Blue Jays in extra innings 4-3. Pirates 8-3 over the Red Sox. Braves outlast the Diamondbacks 5-3. In the WNBA, the Fever took the Dream to overtime and clawed out a victory. Caitlin Clark, 26 points, 9 assists in the game. Aaliyah Boston with 18 points, 14 rebounds. He became the namesake of one of the most important surgeries for elbows in sports. Tommy John, the longtime MLB pitcher, passed away on Saturday at the age of 83.

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0: Boy, I know I didn't teach you to shoot like that.
1: I'm sorry, I feel like I haven't had enough time to practice shooting.
0: Oh, that reminds me of this one place. Had paintball, archery, different kinds of courses, and a number. They were
1: 4897574. Grandpa, you went there last week.
0: Oh, right.
1: The Rod and Gun Club on Vogue. Grandpa, you're getting too old.
2: I'm thinking about joining the reserves, but I really want to stay here in Germany.
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0: assessing the aftermath. I'm Angelo Bavaro, Fox News. Hawaii leaders giving an update on what is now Tropical Storm Lala and the damage that storm caused.
1: As Lala weakens and moves away from the islands, it's revealing damage and potential dangers in its wake. Hawaii Governor Josh Green said preliminary estimates show
2: 100 houses or more are damaged and lost.
1: He added, through the storm, rain saturated land on Hawaii and other locations, which will present an additional hazard moving forward.
2: When you have 28 inches of rain, they had 28 inches of rain in some areas, there's just going to be a ton of landslides on the Big Island.
1: Flash flood warnings and other advisories are in effect for most of the island chain. Gernal Scott, Fox News.
0: Historic flooding in Indiana has left at least seven people dead after days of severe storms. The White River reached record levels, forcing evacuations and hundreds of rescues. Officials warn residents to stay away from fast-moving floodwaters. The Trump administration has approved an emergency declaration to provide federal disaster assistance. President Trump is ordering the Pentagon to scale back the joint exercises the U.S. and South Korea have conducted for decades. Fox's Jill Nato reports.
3: The president posted on Truth Social that he's instructed the Secretary of War to substantially reduce U.S. joint military exercises with South Korea. That comes just days after North Korea resumed ballistic missile testing activities that are banned by the U.N. But the president said he has a good relationship with North Korea's Kim Jong-un, and since he's been leader of the U.S., the North Koreans have been unthreatening. The president also made it clear he's not happy that the South Koreans didn't assist the U.S. in military action against Iran. Jill Nato, Fox News.
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5: I'm Petty Officer Second Class Christian Kibler. In Japan, U.S. airmen with the 374th Logistics Readiness Squadron provided humanitarian assistance and disaster relief support following the 2026 Kumamoto earthquake. 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And in the Republic of Korea, U.S. soldiers assigned to the 2nd Infantry Division and ROC U.S. Combined Division completed a first-person view drone training exercise. Integrating unmanned aerial systems across units sharpens real-time aerial reconnaissance and tactical communication. This has been your Pacific Pulse. I'm Petty Officer 2nd Class Christian Kibler.
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7: In the Sunday night ball game, Seattle's lead is 2-1 at Houston. The game is in the bottom of the fifth inning. Texas already lost 5-2 at the A's. Milwaukee beat the Dodgers in L.A. again 6-2. And Milwaukee second baseman Bryce Turang missed the four-game series due to a sore knee. He could return on Tuesday. San Diego posted a shutout 5-0 victory at Cleveland. Kansas City 3-0 over the Angels. And Anaheim winning pitcher Noah Cameron with a complete game and 8 strikeouts. Victories for the White Sox and Yankees. WNBA wins for Chicago and for Indiana in overtime. Minnesota Vikings safety Jamal Adams is out for the year with a knee injury. Washington backup quarterback Marcus Mariota is out this month with a sprained MCL. Packers tight end Tucker Kraft returned to full practice after last year's torn ACL. Marcus Erickson took the IndyCar race. Scottie Scheffler won the PGA tournament, dominated by 8 strokes.
8: Yeah! AFN The Eagle.
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2: From ABC News, I'm Wayne Cabot. Monday is the official expiration of the Memorandum of Understanding, a path toward ending the war between the U.S. and Iran, and neither side has expressed any interest in keeping an agreement that each side accuses the other of violating. In the balance is the fate of the Strait, President Trump saying Friday the U.S. intends to own the Strait of Hormuz. Iran Sunday offered bounties to its military of $30,000 if they capture or kill American troops. Conditions for troops on board the USS Abraham Lincoln are in the spotlight at sea more than 200 days now. Commanders saying conditions have improved, but on ABC, former Marine and now Senator Ruben Gallego said,
3: "There's a deep, deep, deep mistrust of this leadership. The Secretary of Defense is absolutely not qualified to be leading the Department of Defense. And certainly the President has shown that he just doesn't really care about the troops. His lackadaisical attitude about men and women and their deployments, you know, just kind of reflects what he actually thinks about them. He thinks of them more as toys, as ways to basically, you know, show off or show its strength."
2: Hegseth has new orders from the president to substantially reduce U.S. involvement in joint military exercises with South Korea. Trump saying there's no need to provoke North Korea. And besides, he says South Korea hasn't helped America in Iran. Hamas, long considered a terror group by the U.S., sat down Sunday with President Trump's son-in-law Jared Kushner, according to the AP. Kushner set to meet Monday with Benjamin Netanyahu. Indiana's White River is no longer raging, but it comes too late for furniture maker Frank Gounder.
4: "The worst part is everything that I have finished ready is ruined, you know, so all that stuff's going to be trash, and it was a waste of my time and supplies." And
2: 7 people died across the state. Evacuations now in San Diego from a growing wildfire in the Sorrento neighborhood, threatening 200 homes. 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
6: I'm Petty Officer Second Class Christian Kibler. In Japan, U.S. airmen with the 374th Logistics Readiness Squadron provided humanitarian assistance and disaster relief support following the 2026 Kumamoto earthquake. 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And in the Republic of Korea, U.S. soldiers assigned to the 2nd Infantry Division and ROC U.S. Combined Division completed a first-person view drone training exercise. 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I'm Petty Officer 2nd Class Christian Kibler.
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8: Minnesota Vikings safety Jamal Adams is out for the year with a knee injury. Dallas is signing a Texas native veteran Vaughn Miller to their roster. Packers tight end Tucker Kraft returned to full practice today after last year's torn ACL. Washington backup quarterback Marcus Mariota is out this month with a sprained MCL. WNBA wins for Portland and Chicago. Indiana in overtime won at Atlanta 95-91. Scottie Scheffler dominated the PGA's playoff tournament in Memphis, winning by 8 strokes. He was up by 2 to start today's final round. Marcus Ericsson took the IndyCar race. Former pitcher Tommy John passed away at the age of 83. He'd battled cancer and other ailments the past 2 years. He won 288 games in his major league career. In the Sunday night ball game at Houston, Seattle's holding on 3-2 over the Astros in the 8th. Milwaukee beat the Dodgers again 6-2.
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10: Yeah.

0: Somebody! Help! I'm drowning!
1: Dude, the water's like 3 feet deep.
2: Oh, oops.
1: And what's with the setup? Since when have you worn flippers?
2: Well, I've always wanted to experience aquatic life up close, so I'm teaching myself to scuba dive.
1: That's not something you can do without proper training, so paddle over to the Ramstein Aquatic Center for their scuba course. They have classes throughout the year, so you can get internationally certified. 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
1: Back military exercises. I'm Deborah Valentine, Fox News. President Trump ordering the Pentagon to scale back the joint exercises of the U.S. and South Korea have conducted for decades. Fox's Jill Nato reports.
2: The president posted on Truth Social that he's instructed the Secretary of War to substantially reduce U.S. joint military exercises with South Korea. That comes just days after North Korea resumed ballistic missile testing activities that are banned by the U.N. But the president said he has a good relationship with North Korea's Kim Jong-un, and since he's been leader of the U.S., the North Koreans have been unthreatening. The president also made it clear he's not happy that the South Koreans didn't assist the U.S. in military action against Iran. Jill Nato, Fox News.
1: The memorandum of understanding between the U.S. and Iran is set to expire Monday with no extension in sight. Fox's Marianne Rafferty has the story.
3: The 60-day agreement ran into trouble early on with both sides trading multiple waves of strikes. The deadline comes as Iran continues to attack ships in the Strait of Hormuz. Tehran is also working on a separate deal with Oman on managing the key waterway. The U.S., meantime, is ramping up economic pressure on Iran rather than launching a new military offensive. And elsewhere in the Middle East, a new round of diplomacy is playing out in Gaza. President Trump's son-in-law, Jared Kushner, holding rare talks with Hamas's leader in Egypt. He's trying to advance a Gaza ceasefire plan rejected by Israel. Kushner will meet with Israel's prime minister Monday.
1: President Trump claims the regime is near collapse, but Tehran's been able to skirt sanctions and sell millions of dollars of oil. Actress Hayden Panettiere has died at just 36 years old, best known for her roles in shows like Heroes and Nashville. 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
4: This is your News in One. Reporting for AFN Europe, I'm Army Sergeant Nick Larocco. A new hand is at the helm of America's Guardians of the Galaxy in Europe and Africa following a change of command ceremony at Ramstein Air Base, Germany. Incoming commander for U.S. Space Forces in Europe, Space Forces Africa, Brigadier General Christopher Fernangel says he plans to preserve the legacy of his predecessor while continuing to expand Space Force capabilities.
5: The shifting geopolitical landscape, a seemingly increased cooperation among competitors, as well as technology advancements, will require us to evolve as we navigate an ever-changing operational environment.
4: Outgoing commander, Brigadier General Jacob Middleton, relinquished command after 2 years in the position. His tenure will be defined by key milestones, including establishing strategic pacts with Eastern European allies and enhancing security cooperation on the African continent. That was your News in One. I'm Army Sergeant Nick Larocco.
6: From the Fox Sports Studios in Los Angeles, here's Steve DeSager.
7: The Seattle Mariners won the Sunday night ball game at Houston 3-2. The Astros are still 2 games ahead of Texas in the AL West. The Rangers were beaten 5-2 at the A's. Milwaukee, with the best record in the majors, beat the Dodgers in LA again 6-2. The Dodgers' record since July 1st is 18-21. The Padres won 5-0 at Cleveland. Kansas City 3-0 winners at the Angels, winning pitcher Noah Cameron with his first career complete game. The Yankees won in 10 innings at Toronto, 4-3. Late home run from Ben Rice is 33rd. The White Sox won again, 7-5 at Detroit. Road victories for Baltimore and Philadelphia. Atlanta beat Arizona 5-3. Matt Olson, a 3-run homer, his 36th. Former pitcher Tommy John died at the age of 83. Scottie Scheffler won the PGA tournament by 8 strokes. The Dallas Cowboys signed linebacker Vaughn Miller. Jamal Adams of Minnesota is out for the year.
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6: I'm Colonel Nick Hague, Space Force Guardian and NASA astronaut. 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

0: Spanish Storytime is offered the third Tuesday of the month at 3 p.m. in the Baumholder Library on Smith Barracks to promote literacy and language skills for all readers of all ages through stories and activities in Spanish. 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
5: Proud to take a bold step forward this school year by embracing the science of reading. This approach is grounded in decades of research showing how children actually learn to read by building strong connections between sounds, letters, and meaning. 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And when we get the science right, every child gets the future they deserve.
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0: ABC News. I'm Wayne Cabot. Monday is the official expiration of the Memorandum of Understanding, a path toward ending the war between the U.S. and Iran, and neither side has expressed any interest in keeping an agreement that each side accuses the other of violating. In the balance is the fate of the Strait, President Trump saying Friday the U.S. intends to own the Strait of Hormuz. Iran Sunday offered bounties to its military of $30,000 if they capture or kill American troops. Conditions for troops on board the USS Abraham Lincoln are in the spotlight at sea more than 200 days now. Commanders saying conditions have improved, but on ABC, former Marine and now Senator Ruben Gallego said,
1: "There's a deep, deep, deep mistrust of this leadership. The Secretary of Defense is absolutely not qualified to be leading the Department of Defense. And certainly the President has shown that he just doesn't really care about the troops. His lackadaisical attitude about men and women and their deployments, you know, just kind of reflects what he actually thinks about them. He thinks about them more as toys, as ways to basically, you know, show off or show its strength."
0: Hegseth has new orders from the president to substantially reduce U.S. involvement in joint military exercises with South Korea. Trump saying there's no need to provoke North Korea. And besides, he says South Korea hasn't helped America in Iran. Hamas, long considered a terror group by the U.S., sat down Sunday with President Trump's son-in-law Jared Kushner, according to the AP. Indiana's White River is no longer raging, but it comes too late for furniture maker Frank Gounder.
2: "The worst part is everything that I have finished ready is ruined, you know, so all that stuff's going to be trash, and it was a waste of my time and supplies." And
0: 7 people died across the state. Evacuations now in San Diego from a growing wildfire in the Sorrento neighborhood, threatening 200 homes. 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
3: Today's federal newscast, the federal government will reimburse troops who opt to freeze their eggs or sperm up to $10,000 per year under a pilot program that begins September 14th. The 3-year initiative will test the feasibility of helping to fund cryopreservation for certain service members facing combat deployments, hazardous orders, or long separations. Reimbursement is capped at $10,000 per year for eggs and $500 per year for sperm. A new lawsuit is seeking to force the Office of Personnel Management to update its policy guidance to reflect a Supreme Court decision that clarified how federal employees who are also in the military reserve must be paid when called to active duty. The lawsuit argues that OPM has unreasonably delayed issuing regulations as required by law and asks the court to compel the agency to perform the government-wide rulemaking duty. Find these stories and more at federalnewsnetwork.com. I'm Eric White.
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5: The Seattle Mariners won the Sunday night ball game at Houston 3-2. The Astros are still 2 games ahead of Texas in the AL West. The Rangers were beaten 5-2 at the A's. Milwaukee, with the best record in the majors, beat the Dodgers in LA again 6-2. The Dodgers' record since July 1st is 18-21. The Padres won 5-0 at Cleveland. Kansas City 3-0 winners at the Angels, winning pitcher Noah Cameron with his first career complete game. The Yankees won in 10 innings at Toronto, 4-3. Late home run from Ben Rice is 33rd. The White Sox won again, 7-5 at Detroit. Road victories for Baltimore and Philadelphia. Atlanta beat Arizona 5-3. Matt Olson, a 3-run homer, his 36th. Former pitcher Tommy John died at the age of 83. Scottie Scheffler won the PGA tournament by 8 strokes. The Dallas Cowboys signed linebacker Vaughn Miller. Jamal Adams of Minnesota is out for the year.
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7: What better way would you have it on AFN K-Town? I'm Senior Airman Dom Ingram. Privileged, blessed, you could say, very excited to be the one to take you to work or back from work or school on this wonderful Monday. Happy first day of school. If you're celebrating and you're being forced to go to school begrudgingly, I do empathize with that. I was there at one point. However, as I become more of an adult, I think that I side with your parents a little bit more, who's happy to, get school going. Here's Stevie Wonder. Happy Monday.
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You're listening to AFN K-Town. I'm Senior Airman Dom Ingram. 84 Eurocents is what you get at your local military banking facility. 64 today in K-Town. 57 in Bomb Holder. It is a beautiful, resoundingly sonorous degree and temperature to hear. I looked at the weather three times yesterday, one after every meal. I would say, from a climate standpoint, we are at the official end of summer, not just from the school year standpoint, and it's the most beautiful thing ever. Say goodbye to those 95-degree days, you bickering with somebody online about if AC's ruining the world. It's over. I'm calling it right now. 70 and beautiful for the rest of the week. Here's Damiano David. We got more about the first day of school up next.

First day of school. It's beautiful. Now, let me ask you this. If you're listening in the car on the way to school, or if you're a parent that's listening who's maybe packing up the lunches and about to take your wonderful children to school, there is this canon event where you have the first day of school outfit lined up. You're rubbing your hands together like that NFL player behind the tree in that meme. And you're thinking, this fit is about to take the whole school, the whole world, the stratosphere by storm. And then you put it on the next morning. You're thinking, oh man, we need a plan B. This fit doesn't exactly look the way I thought it would. That is a canon event. Honestly, that's happened to me. It's never happened on the first day of school, but it's just, I mean, it's kind of like Christmas. Maybe later, maybe, no promises. We'll talk about all the days where you just cannot sleep the day before or the night before. Christmas is definitely one. The night before college football season is certainly one. Oh, wait, actually, if you want to know others, you got to keep it locked in to AFN K-Town. But I will leave you with a beautiful tradition that maybe you've heard about. I think I discussed it 2 years ago. So every first day of school, it kind of turned into a joke that then turned into a tradition that is now a recurring meme from 7th grade to 12th grade in the Ingram household. But in 7th grade, my mom, with a green permanent marker, I don't even know what the brand is, not because I can't say brand names on the show, but just because I literally don't know what brand it was. It had that strong felt tip marker smell to it. But my mom wrote every class that I had, and we were in the period schedule, not the block schedule, and she wrote it out first through sixth period. And in eighth grade, it was kind of like a joke. I was like, hey, can you do this again? And she was like, why? You're more than capable. I did it last year because you were nervous. I said, well, it's kind of like a running joke at this point. I just want to keep the tradition going. I'm very traditional. Once I get ingrained in a ritual, there's no coming back from it. So that tradition went all the way from 2012 to 2017, 7th grade through 12th grade. I even called my mom my first day of college and said, hey, I'm going to send you a list of classes. Do you think maybe, I'm just kidding. Of course she said no, but I think I did write my classes on first day. Ooh, I like that intro for Charlie XCX. Let's hear that one more time. Just a nice little, 11 seconds party for you. We're having a party on AFN. Write out your classes, avoid any nerves that you can, and enjoy your first day of school. Here's Charlie.

Charlie, Xavier, AFN K-Town. Happy first day of school, 7:17 a.m. I try to glean my life lessons from what happens every single day. I'm a big fan that nothing happens for a reason. Even the tiniest of coincidences is not a coincidence. It's actually something that is maybe a microcosm of something bigger going on. And before you get in your car, because I know you're listening on AFN Go, because you love listening to me so much, you listen to AFN outside the usual listening minutes that you have in your vehicle, avoid the A6 at all costs. Please, avoid the A6 at all costs. It takes me, I'd say probably on a Monday, it usually takes me 15 minutes to get from where I am to the job, to get to AFN. This morning, it took me an hour. Complete standstill. I grabbed my Bible and started reading behind the wheel this morning. I put it in park. We ain't going nowhere. But I did learn something through that, though, that maybe will help you on this Monday. If you got a case of the blues, we got more in 6 minutes. Stick around.

0: lost in the fire.
1: Blue October. If Raina's listening from MWR, I know that she's having a wonderful morning, just at least a little bit more, because I know that she loves Blue October. It's actually Jordan from MWR. He'll be stopping by next hour. You need some big events to look forward to because it's a Monday and you just realized, wait, we don't have anything planned for this weekend. That's why you listen to AFN. One of the multitude of reasons why you listen to AFN K-Town, 7 to 11, Monday through Fridays. We've also got the wind down 2 to 6 p.m. DJ K. Actually, we're on DJ rotation this afternoon, so you may hear one of your faves this week. You never know. Got to keep it locked in. This morning, I was locked into the A6. I will say that. So I was coming back. There's multiple exits I can take to get to my place of employment. I opted to maybe just go take the fast route on the Autobahn, the sixth version of the Autobahn. Maybe they need to patch that a little bit more. Actually, that's exactly what they're doing. They're patching it with construction. That led to me at an absolute standstill for an hour. You get to a point, I was sandwiched, luckily no contact, but I was sandwiched between, I think, three or four 18-wheelers, and it got to a point where they turned their vehicles off. I kept my vehicle on. I put it in park, got out the Bible on the e-reader, started reading. I think that's a good way to start my morning. You probably, or very so well, could be believe in something different. That's completely fine. I'm just glad that you're here. I love you regardless. But what I learned sitting in that line of traffic this morning is that I don't control the traffic in front of me. I don't. Hypothetically, in theory, I could get out of my vehicle and yell at the construction workers, but at the end of the day, they're just people trying to do their job. And I don't control the vehicle in front of me. I don't control the vehicle behind me. All I control, the only thing I can control, is my emotions in the moment with the reaction to anything. And that's a bigger picture, because in life there's going to be so many big delays, so many things where you're like, I don't want to deal with this. How can I maybe speed this up a little bit? But sometimes you're kind of put in a place where you're standing still, can't do anything. And that is the biggest emotional test of what your response will be, I think, ever.

And given the fact that it's a Monday morning, this is a good test of your emotions right now, maybe before you go into work, before maybe you have a week that is a little bit more stressful than what you thought. And it all could be better because you acted the appropriate way this morning.

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1: Good morning, KMC. Today we will have cloudy skies with moderately gusty winds with a chance of rain throughout the day. The high temperature will be 73 degrees with a low of 63 degrees. Tomorrow, expect cloudy skies with a small chance of rain showers with a high of 77 degrees and a low of 59 degrees. Wednesday, expect mostly cloudy skies, rain showers, and thunderstorms with a high of 76 degrees and a low of 65 degrees. This is Senior Airman Daquan Gurley reporting for the 21st Operational Weather Squadron at Capone Air Station for AFN The Eagle.
2: 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I'm Airman First Class Aiden Worley, and this is your KMC update. 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
4: 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There's helicopter mechanics, there's DPW, there's firefighters, they keep everything running.
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2: 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It's a lifestyle that is built over time.
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6: They tend to make two big mistakes. 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
2: 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I'm Airman First Class Aiden Worley.
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1: The Weeknd. The closest thing vocally we'll get to Michael Jackson since June 25th, 2009, when the unfortunate day that Michael Jackson left the world. Today's August 17th, a special anniversary, not just the first day of school. We've got more on that a little bit later. Coming up in 3 minutes after one of your favorite Backstreet Boys songs. No, it's not the one from Brooklyn Nine-Nine, and it's not the one about the guy who got caught cheating with the call that changed his destiny. What are the things you need in your vehicle in case an A6 type slowdown, standstill slowdown happens again? There are a few things that I wish I had in my vehicle this morning that unfortunately I didn't, and I can help you avoid that just by listening to AFNK Town.

It's like the five stages of grief, me behind the wheel this morning. The five stages of realizing you're not going to make it to work on time because you're stuck on the A6, which, by the way, traffic is still looking gross. If you can, if there's any way, I'm trying to help you right now. If there's any way you could avoid the A6 this morning, I would say probably try to use as many of those ways as you can, because I care so much about your emotional well-being heading into work on this wonderful Monday, which is starting off on a good note, hopefully, because you're listening to AFN. But when I put the car in park on the Autobahn, yes, you're not supposed to do that, but I did it because I looked around and said, we are not going anywhere. There were a few things that I said, it would be a little bit better if I had those things. One of those, as the Brits say, I kind of felt, that could have been a great opportunity for me to be able to hydrate, get some of those fluids in me this morning. And yeah, I fumbled tremendously. I looked around, I was searching. I was like, come on, I'm like the hydration guy. I've always got a bottle of water, favorably sparkling water, with me anywhere. And for some reason, I guess I didn't restock my emergency supply. So definitely something I'm going to have to do just in case I ever get into a traffic standstill again. Another thing, which I did have, have the same thing, is a book. And now, obviously, you're not going to be reading behind the wheel while driving, but in select circumstances, I mean, you have 18-wheelers who are going to sleep behind me because they know we're not going anywhere. It took me an hour to make a 15-minute drive this morning. Crazy. Something to keep you entertained. I plugged the phone into the CarPlay and was just listening to an SEC podcast, you know, the best conference in college football. I can't say that you'll have the same, but maybe when you get back today or you get wherever you're going, you just head to the gas station and then you make sure that you have that. And the third thing is the emotional spirit that you need to be able to not lose your mind behind the wheel. Because do you know how many times of like different instances that I looked and I said, I'm going to lose it. It's a case of the Mondays. There's so many reasons. I would say that you just need to be able to breathe. Breathe in, breathe out. It's going to be okay. You're not going to be on the road forever. I could have called out of work this morning, but I managed to make it in just a little bit later. So make sure that you're protecting your emotional resiliency at all costs. And turn it up. Here's Kid Laroi.

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0: Coming up in a few minutes, news and sports roundup from the States. Then we're seeing what the latest is from Army MWR. A big event maybe that you can go ahead and mark on your calendars for. It's AFN K-Town.
1: Every time I bite my lip, you just lose your grip on reality. So you say, but you keep your distance. So you say, but you never lean in. I feel my neck, you break your sweat, and some

0: The ceasefire's expiring. I'm Deborah Valentine, Fox News. The memorandum of understanding between the U.S. and Iran expires on Monday.
1: Monday will mark 60 days since the United States and Iran signed the memorandum of understanding. Reports indicate very little diplomatic progress to reach an agreement to reopen the Strait of Hormuz and address Iran's nuclear ambitions. We do know this weekend Iran continued attacks on vessels around the strait. On Saturday, a bulk carrier reported being hit by an unknown projectile. A day prior, an Emirati oil vessel was also targeted.
0: Fox's Trey Yingst reporting from Tel Aviv. President Trump said Friday the U.S. military is capable of destroying all of Iran. He claimed the Strait of Hormuz could become an American territory. President Trump is ordering the Pentagon to scale back the joint exercises the U.S. and South Korea have conducted for decades. Fox's Jill Nato reports.
2: The president posted on Truth Social that he's instructed the Secretary of War to substantially reduce U.S. joint military exercises with South Korea. That comes just days after North Korea resumed ballistic missile testing activities that are banned by the UN. But the president said he has a good relationship with North Korea's Kim Jong-un, and since he's been leader of the U.S., the North Koreans have been unthreatening. The president also made it clear he's not happy that the South Koreans didn't assist the U.S. in military action against Iran. Jill Nato, Fox News.
0: Actress Hayden Panettiere has died at just 36 years old. The actress is known for her roles in shows like Heroes in Nashville. Details of her death are unknown. Panettiere's representative telling ABC News, "It is with profound sadness that we share the tragic passing of our beloved Hayden." 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
3: This is your News in One. Reporting for AFN Europe, I'm Army Sergeant Nick Larocco. A new hand is at the helm of America's Guardians of the Galaxy in Europe and Africa following a change of command ceremony at Ramstein Air Base, Germany. Incoming commander for U.S. Space Forces in Europe, Space Forces Africa, Brigadier General Christopher Fernangel says he plans to preserve the legacy of his predecessor while continuing to expand Space Force capabilities.
4: The shifting geopolitical landscape, a seemingly increased cooperation among competitors, as well as technology advancements, will require us to evolve as we navigate an ever-changing operational environment.
3: Outgoing commander, Brigadier General Jacob Middleton, relinquished command after 2 years in the position. His tenure will be defined by key milestones, including establishing strategic pacts with Eastern European allies and enhancing security cooperation on the African continent. That was your News in One. I'm Army Sergeant Nick Larocco.
5: From the Fox Sports Studios in Los Angeles, here's Steve DeSager.
6: The Seattle Mariners won the Sunday night ball game at Houston 3-2. The Astros are still 2 games ahead of Texas in the AL West. The Rangers were beaten 5-2 at the A's. Milwaukee, with the best record in the majors, beat the Dodgers in LA again 6-2. The Dodgers' record since July 1st is 18-21. The Padres won 5-0 at Cleveland. Kansas City 3-0 winners at the Angels, winning pitcher Noah Cameron with his first career complete game. The Yankees won in 10 innings at Toronto, 4-3. Late home run from Ben Rice is 33rd. The White Sox won again, 7-5 at Detroit. Road victories for Baltimore and Philadelphia. Atlanta beat Arizona 5-3. Matt Olson, a 3-run homer, his 36th. Former pitcher Tommy John died at the age of 83. Scottie Scheffler won the PGA tournament by 8 strokes. The Dallas Cowboys signed linebacker Vaughn Miller. Jamal Adams of Minnesota is out for the year.
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AFN K-Town, 8:06 a.m. Central European Time. You're listening to the Wake Up Wave. I'm Senior Airman Dom Ingram. Happy Monday, first day of school. Assuming you make it there on time, that's okay too. Really courteous of the construction companies to wait till the morning of the very first day of school to have their biggest construction project of the year. Am I right? We're looking at about 60 degrees in Baumholder, 65 degrees in K-Town. Luckily, it's not going to get much warmer than that. High 70s, maybe a little bit mid to high 70s in Baumholder, and hopefully it stays that way for the rest of the week. We got the operational weather squadron giving us a 3-day weather forecast here in about 20 minutes, so you don't have to get on your phone behind the wheel. Assuming, of course, that you're at a standstill and your car's in park like mine was this morning at about 4:30. That's a crazy thing, right? You try leaving early to avoid traffic. Who else is on the road at 4 a.m.? And then it takes me an hour for what should be a 15-minute drive. We're going to get through it, though. We get through everything. We try to figure out anything together, and we do the right way on 105.1, 106.1, and 103. In anticipation of the first day of school, I was going through a list. What are the days that you can, or technically the nights, that you cannot sleep at all just because you're so excited for something happening the next day? I'm going through about four or five coming up after Ray and Hans Zimmer. Do you know

She'll be all right. No riding shining armored knight. She will save herself this time. And in fact, tonight, she did confirm. The cold never lasts, my darling. It just teaches the heart how to burn.

8:11 a.m. Maybe you weren't able to sleep yesterday because you're a student and you're thinking, man, first day of school. Maybe you're a parent and you're thinking, man, this house is about to be quiet for 5 to 7 hours out of the day. It also depends on your work schedule as well. I know that you love your children. We also appreciate a break. Two things can be true. They're not mutually exclusive. My parents were the same way. Dom, we love you. Hope you've had fun this summer. We also can't wait for you to get up out of the house for school. Yeah, I understand that. There's only so much of Dom Ingram you can handle. There's a reason why this show is only 4 hours in the given day. I was going through days or nights, I should say, of it's impossible to sleep through because the next day is so exciting. Christmas, you probably share that. Some of that holiday spirit, regardless of whether you celebrate it or not, that's okay too. I'm trying to think of first day of school, definitely. And I would say what brings the Christmas aspect into the first day of school is the fact that you have no idea who's going to be in your classes. You have no idea what your teachers are going to be like. And that anticipation, that suspense used to keep me awake. I think I used to average about 5 or 6 hours of sleep, maybe 4 or 5 for every first day of school. Because if I get one or two of the homies in a class and we're sitting together, it is mahover. It is so over. Other days, the night before college football season starts, maybe the day before. What's another good one? Oh, this one's a little different. The day before, so you've graduated basic training. The day before you ship out to go to tech school, AIT, C school, making it through basic is a big accomplishment, and you can't wait to finally not have to look around and see a drill sergeant, MTI, or whoever you call them down your neck, right? So I would say I got maybe an hour and a half of sleep before I went from San Antonio to Maryland, where I trained to do everything but the job that I currently do. Other than that, we're still pretty improvisational, though. Very adaptive. But those are 4 nights where it's just like impossible to sleep. So maybe you share the same way. Don't fall asleep behind the wheel. Hit the KMC Traffic via AFN Facebook page. We know the A6 is cooked right now. Do everything you can to just pack your patience.

know it breaks my heart. Put a shiver on your skin. Do your hair in the car. If nothing lasts forever, babe, can we make a start?

In case you need some words of affirmation, you are stronger than any delay on your way to work or school. Nothing is going to hold you back, and you will have a really good day today, even if it started off on the wrong foot. We're stepping with Shawn Mendes.

There's your dancing in the vehicle. Okay, maybe not so much dancing where it's distracting you. I was tempted. I was in a crop top and Crocs this morning on the A6 when I put my car in park, in case I haven't said it enough times today. I was so considered to just get out of the vehicle. I mean, we're all parked. We all turned off our cars, essentially, and to just get a good stretch in, because we sat there for about 40 minutes. Not ideal. If you got something that could help somebody, hit the KMC Traffic by AFN Facebook page. Because, look, I'm not trying to induce this in any way. You tell people during COVID that there's a shortage of toilet paper, you're contributing to it even more because now everyone's buying toilet paper. So if there's traffic in downtown K-Town, when is there not? You very well may feel compelled to blame me because I'm the one that told you to avoid the A6. It's the same way with when you go to the airport, right? If everyone has TSA pre-check, then nobody has TSA pre-check because now the line is the same. It's just for something completely different. AFN K-Town, you're on your way to work, on your way to school, on our way to MWR. What cool events do they have? That's coming up in about 7 minutes.

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1: Good morning, KMC. Today we will have cloudy skies with moderately gusty winds with a chance of rain throughout the day. The high temperature will be 73 degrees with a low of 63 degrees. Tomorrow, expect cloudy skies with a small chance of rain showers with a high of 77 degrees and a low of 59 degrees. Wednesday, expect mostly cloudy skies, rain showers, and thunderstorms with a high of 76 degrees and a low of 65 degrees. This is Senior Airman Daquan Gurley reporting for the 21st Operational Weather Squadron at Capone Air Station for AFN The Eagle.
2: 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I'm Airman First Class Aiden Worley, and this is your KMC update. 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
4: 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There's helicopter mechanics, there's DPW, there's firefighters, they keep everything running.
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2: 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I'm Airman First Class Aiden Worley.
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0: $30. I don't know why I did that. Just innocent vocal stem for your Monday. You're hearing a great infectious laugh in the background from our own family down in MWR. Bastian Rizelt joining us. First conversation we've had in about a month. How are you doing?
1: I am doing good. I'm looking forward for this week. I mean, even though we didn't start it off great with the car traffic and everything, but we have cool weather coming up. So yeah. I'm excited.
0: I mean, you can blame me for that, right?
1: House is cooling down. Like, dogs are cooling down. So, yeah, it's going to be great.
0: You tried driving through downtown K-Town this morning, and then that wasn't a good option either. Right, like, okay, either the Autobahn or downtown K-Town. There aren't too many ways you can get to our station here on Vogelway. So, Bastian, big talk, big hype, rightfully so, about the car giveaway. The annual one. Had the Air Force one, I think, a month and a half ago. This is the Army one.
1: Right, exactly. So, we are also giving away a car at the Adventures Begin Here End of Summer Fest. That's brought to you by Outdoor Recreation on August 29th from 10 a.m. to 4 p.m. at Pulaski Park. So, it's going to be like a full day at the park. We will have registrations for the car giveaway still at that event, which is going to be through the scavenger hunt and activity passports happening from Outdoor Creation. So you'll be able to explore the event and win big at the end of the day. Of course, you've been able to participate in the car giveaway for the last, I think, 6 months. So there have been plenty of chances. We were scanning the QR codes. We have a lot of submissions from you people out there. And some people have really, really participated a lot. So we're looking forward to meet you guys out here on Saturday, August 29th, to join us for the car giveaway. For full detail of like the times and what you have to watch out for when the car is going to be given away, you can head on out to kaiserslautern.armymw.com. We'll also have prizes for the scavenger hunt itself. So there's not just the entry to the car giveaway. You will be able to win a $500 Adventures on Us Outdoor Experience package. We will have a second prize for the $150 express trip, and the third prize is $100 MWR gift card. And then, of course, for the main giveaway, we'll have the Mini Cooper S2026 given away by Every Motor Cars, and the other two prizes are a 6-night stay at Edelweiss Resort and $1,000 flight voucher given away by us, MWR, to you, the community. And of course, there will be food, there will be beverages. So it's going to be a great day, August 29th, at the Pulaski Park. So just join us and maybe win a car.
0: A 6-night stay at Edelweiss Lodge.
1: Yeah, that too.
0: That could be good.
1: And a flight voucher.
0: I've been there. I mean, you guys are replete with prizes. Beautiful, filled to the brim. We've got more from Bastian coming up. Manifesting it in this month for the rest of the year. I hope you get lucky. Here's Daft Punk and Pharrell.

0: Sunflower, Post Malone, Sway Lee.
1: How, Sway? You ain't got the answer, Sway. I'm asking you for the answer, Kanye. It's a question.
0: I'm back with Bastion. I got questions for you. Line dancing Thursday evenings. Great new tradition if you just PCS, but where is it? Where can it be?
2: It's happening at the Armstrong's Club. 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And we have this great new feature on this homepage. It's called Start Here. You click there, you'll find everything that you need all in one place. And you can just go from there and see what we have on offer, because we have a lot of good stuff to offer. We have Chuck's Pub Trivia Night happening at the Armstrong's Club too. We have Uncork and Unwind, a yoga and wine happening on August 27th. So lots of great things. And of course, that car giveaway that's coming up on August 29th, and lots more stuff. So
0: yeah, we're getting to the swing, the elite track run of the year, September through December. And we're ringing it in with Army MWR. Bastion, thank you so much for stopping by AFN. Hope you have a great day.
2: I will.
0: Even better rest of your week, and hopefully the roads clear up for you.

beautiful song. Here's Sting, Fields of Gold. AFN K-Town coming up in a few minutes. News and sports roundup from the States. Maybe you're listening because you TDY'd overseas. Your great friends, they're better friends, if they told you about AFN 105.1. Hey, there's this radio guy. You never know what he's going to say. Probably talking about me. So how does a professional athlete get TDY'd? And why is it more lucrative than his profession? That answer's coming up. Let's keep it locked in. Why not? Turn up that dial. 105.1, 106.1, or 103. Whitesnakes, Here I Go Again.

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1: From ABC News, I'm Wayne Cabot. Monday is the official expiration of the Memorandum of Understanding, a path toward ending the war between the U.S. and Iran, and neither side has expressed any interest in keeping an agreement that each side accuses the other of violating. In the balance is the fate of the Strait, President Trump saying Friday the U.S. intends to own the Strait of Hormuz. Iran Sunday offered bounties to its military of $30,000 if they capture or kill American troops. Conditions for troops on board the USS Abraham Lincoln are in the spotlight at sea more than 200 days now. Commanders saying conditions have improved, but on ABC, former Marine and now Senator Ruben Gallegos said,
2: "There's a deep, deep, deep mistrust of this leadership. The Secretary of Defense is absolutely not qualified to be leading the Department of Defense. And certainly the President has shown that he just doesn't really care about the troops. His lackadaisical attitude about men and women and their deployments, you know, just kind of reflects what he actually thinks about them. He thinks about them more as toys and as ways to basically, you know, show off or show its strength."
1: Hegseth has new orders from the president to substantially reduce U.S. involvement in joint military exercises with South Korea. Trump saying there's no need to provoke North Korea. And besides, he says South Korea hasn't helped America in Iran. Hamas, long considered a terror group by the U.S., sat down Sunday with President Trump's son-in-law Jared Kushner, according to the AP. Kushner set to meet Monday with Benjamin Netanyahu. Indiana's White River is no longer raging, but it comes too late for furniture maker Frank Gounder.
3: "The worst part is everything that I have finished ready is ruined, you know, so all that stuff's going to be trash, and it was a waste of my time and supplies." And
1: 7 people died across the state. Evacuations now in San Diego from a growing wildfire in the Sorrento neighborhood, threatening 200 homes. 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
4: This is your News in One. Reporting for AFN Europe, I'm Army Sergeant Nick Larocco. A new hand is at the helm of America's Guardians of the Galaxy in Europe and Africa following a change of command ceremony at Ramstein Air Base, Germany. Incoming commander for U.S. Space Forces in Europe, Space Forces Africa, Brigadier General Christopher Fernangel says he plans to preserve the legacy of his predecessor while continuing to expand Space Force capabilities.
5: "The shifting geopolitical landscape, a seemingly increased cooperation among competitors, as well as technology advancements, will require us to evolve as we navigate an ever-changing operational environment."
4: Outgoing commander, Brigadier General Jacob Middleton, relinquished command after 2 years in the position. His tenure will be defined by key milestones, including establishing strategic pacts with Eastern European allies and enhancing security cooperation on the African continent. That was your News in One. I'm Army Sergeant Nick Larocco.
6: From the Fox Sports studios in Los Angeles, here's Steve DeSager.
7: The Seattle Mariners won the Sunday night ball game at Houston 3-2. The Astros are still 2 games ahead of Texas in the AL West. The Rangers were beaten 5-2 at the A's. Milwaukee, with the best record in the majors, beat the Dodgers in LA again 6-2. The Dodgers' record since July 1st is 18-21. The Padres won 5-0 at Cleveland. Kansas City 3-0 winners at the Angels, winning pitcher Noah Cameron with his first career complete game. The Yankees won in 10 innings at Toronto, 4-3. Late home run from Ben Rice is 33rd. The White Sox won again, 7-5 at Detroit. Road victories for Baltimore and Philadelphia. Atlanta beat Arizona 5-3. Matt Olson, a 3-run homer, his 36th. Former pitcher Tommy John died at the age of 83. Scottie Scheffler won the PGA tournament by 8 strokes. The Dallas Cowboys signed linebacker Vaughn Miller. Jamal Adams of Minnesota is out for the year.
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1: You can't get out of your love for AFNK Town. Senior Airman Dom Ingram, happy Monday, August 17th. First NFL player I've ever known to go on a TDY like the ones we have in the military. He's getting some time. Sierre Wright from the Cincinnati Bengals has been placed on the reserve left team list. Not in the same way that Brandon Ayuk did. We don't know whenever he's going to come back to football. Honestly, probably never. That's okay. But for specifically Sierre Wright, this is different. He is going to be the lead in a multi-million dollar movie. A big movie, big picture. Once this filming is done in October, Sierre Wright will return to the Cincinnati Bengals. Now, you probably don't know who he is in terms of his acting credits, his credentials, his filmography. Neither did I. Turns out he played one of the siblings in the latest Space Jam movie, the one with the greatest basketball player of all time, LeBron James. Still, that Space Jam is better than the first one just because it has our glorious LeBron James. Okay, the glazing can stop. It's 9 a.m. on a Monday. But this is cool because I've now had a game with myself of trying to figure out, what movie is this? What movie would finish filming in October? Because usually movies are announced, right? We at least get the screenplays or something. Yeah, I can't see it. Is Sierre Wright going to return in Avengers Doomsday? Who knows? We don't really know. You can see all the great movies, all your favorites, down at the real-time theaters. But also, if there is an opportunity for you to take a better assignment where you can learn something, even if you think maybe it wouldn't help you in your current job, maybe it helps you in the career down the road. Here's Jesse J's Domino, emphasis on the first three letters. Black Eyed Peas up next. Feeling sexy.

If somebody told you that you could catch up on everything that's happened in the last 26 years, but it would only take you 72 hours or so, a 70-hour investment, would you take it? Is it worth it? Find out which big company, and maybe if you think this is the right call to make in 6 minutes.

We said about 70 hours. I always do research. Even when I think there's not enough research, I'm constantly fact-checking. 39 hours and 38 minutes. If you could devote that to watching movies and television series, although I'm not a big fan of giving that time, if you're going to give that time to something, give it to the never-ending, bountiful, fructuous, with an R before you call the executives, amount of sports content we have on AFN now. 39 hours and 38 minutes is how long it will take you to be prepared for Avengers Doomsday coming out December 18th, a week before Christmas. You could say on the third Dune, D-U-N-E movie that's coming out that same day, we had Barbenheimer get ready for Doomsday. Get it? Doomsday. So Disney finally released, or I guess, you know, I already said it, so I can't go back. The Mouse Company released, every movie and television series you should watch in order to prepare for it. I think timing is really important whenever you make a big decision. I can't devote 39 hours and 38 minutes of my anything to anything that is not sports, anything that is not a gridiron, where a pigskin is being tossed around for 3 hours at a given day. One day closer. Just one day closer. But if maybe you're more into the movie side, you're a cinephile, DJ Squirrely, Patrick Mahomes, those guys, you know, maybe this is something for you. And there's nothing wrong with if you want to take 2 days of leave to do this.

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1: Good morning, KMC. Today we will have cloudy skies with moderately gusty winds with a chance of rain throughout the day. The high temperature will be 73 degrees with a low of 63 degrees. Tomorrow, expect cloudy skies with a small chance of rain showers with a high of 77 degrees and a low of 59 degrees. Wednesday, expect mostly cloudy skies, rain showers, and thunderstorms with a high of 76 degrees and a low of 65 degrees. This is Senior Airman Daquan Gurley reporting for the 21st Operational Weather Squadron at Capone Air Station for AFN, The Eagle.
2: 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I'm Airman First Class Aiden Worley, and this is your KMC Update. 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
3: That is where occupational health comes in. 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
3: If you have health concerns, reach out to your primary care manager. Reporting for AFN Kaiserslautern, I'm Senior Airman Reese Page.
2: 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It's a lifestyle that is built over time.
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6: They tend to make two big mistakes. 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
2: That's it for your KMC update. I'm Airman First Class Aiden Worley.
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Canon events. Used a lot to describe superhero comics, movies, things like that. It's also used to describe events that you know for a fact will happen at some point in your life. And it, with the theme today being the first day of school, a canon event in most, I would say, middle school, you mostly grow out of it by high school, but most middle school, early onset teenage first day of schools, there's this one thing that most people do, not projecting. It's a popular meme for a reason. I've got more in 7 minutes. Don't go anywhere. AFN K-Town.

Since you've been gone, Kelly Clarkson, maybe you heard that on your way to school, well, I guess today, but maybe you heard it in its originality on a CD 20 or so years ago. Actually, on my way to school, I think when I was 4, my mom would play that. I would say, Mom, play Breakaway, and she's like, okay, you want to listen to Kelly Clarkson? Because when the album came out, track 1 was Breakaway, track 2 was Since You've Been Gone. And then by the time that song played, either I wanted to listen to something else or it was time for me to get out of the car. So I thought today about canon events that happens every first day of school. And you can't go wrong with the classic, although you shouldn't do this, you learn why, the classic changing personality, insert new year, new me type thing that you hear for the new years also exists for the new school year. I tried this, I think, 7th grade through maybe 11th grade. I was just like, hey, like, that's not the flow, the vibe I want to go for this year. And then I meet somebody who can just get the true Dom out of me, the real personality. Then all of a sudden, this whole plan, this whole script, completely everything thrown in the trash, defenestrated, thrown out completely out the window. And then my senior year of high school, I realized, just be completely you. Just be utterly you. The right people will come. The right people will leave. Or the wrong people will leave, I should say. But you don't have to put a filter on yourself. Professionalism, yes. But being inherently you will provide value into this world. You just have to believe it. Then you meet the right people. Same thing for your unit. Different gifts that you have may contribute to the mission. I would say in the long term. But also it's important that you take the time to learn how many different traits exist in your workplace. How many different people are there and what type of skills do they have? That helps your long-term planning. Here's a song from, I think, my first day of school, 7th grade. Went for the nonchalant vibe. That didn't work. Maroon 5's One More Night. 105, 1106, 101.03. You and I-

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8: Yeah. AFN, the

Disclosure and Lord. Full disclosure, AFN K-Town. Hopefully a great addition to your morning. You get it with the coffee at the Shopette. Hope it's decaf. Don't even think they have that. You make a donation to the Army Emergency Relief Fund, Air Force Assistance Fund, and now you're feeling that you've put more good into the world, and maybe the good karma is rewarding you via me. Okay, that's too pretentious for me to say. What I will say, though, is that I went down a rabbit hole. I tend to do that, you know, and I found that there was suspicious amounts of money coming out of my bank account. Did that Saturday night, trying to figure out who stole my identity, if anybody. We ran into this before. News and sports coming up in a few minutes. Don't go anywhere. Stick around. AFN K-Town. And then today is a special anniversary of one of my most favorite media platforms. But what was your first? Rascal Flatts, Life is a Highway.

0: of today's best, only on The Eagle.
1: The ceasefire's ending. I'm Deborah Valentine, Fox News. A memorandum of understanding between the United States and Iran is set to expire today with no extension in sight. Fox's Marianne Rafferty has the story.
2: The 60-day agreement ran into trouble early on with both sides trading multiple waves of strikes. The deadline comes as Iran continues to attack ships in the Strait of Hormuz. Tehran is also working on a separate deal with Oman on managing the key waterway. The U.S., meantime, is ramping up economic pressure on Iran rather than launching a new military offensive. And elsewhere in the Middle East, a new round of diplomacy is playing out in Gaza. President Trump's son-in-law, Jared Kushner, holding rare talks with Hamas's leader in Egypt. He's trying to advance a Gaza ceasefire plan rejected by Israel. Kushner will meet with Israel's prime minister Monday.
1: President Trump claims the regime is near collapse, but Tehran's been able to skirt sanctions and sell millions of dollars of oil. Major military drills are underway in South Korea with thousands of U.S. troops expected to take part.
3: Ulchi Freedom Shield is a 10-day exercise that takes place around this time each year. We're told it'll reflect the changing character of war. That includes the use of unmanned systems, electronic warfare, and cyber operations. Commanders are also aware of the combat experience North Korean soldiers have gained fighting for Russia in Ukraine. While the allies say the drills are defensive, Pyongyang denounces Ulchi Freedom Shield as a provocation. The United States and South Korea are in the process of handing over operational wartime control from Washington to Seoul. Jonathan Savage, Fox News.
1: Actress Hayden Panettiere has died at the age of 36. The actress, best known for her roles in shows like Heroes in Nashville. The cause of her death is unknown at this time. 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
6: The Seattle Mariners won the Sunday night ball game at Houston 3-2. The Astros are still two games ahead of Texas in the AL West. The Rangers were beaten 5-2 at the A's. Milwaukee, with the best record in the majors, beat the Dodgers in LA again 6-2. The Dodgers' record since July 1st is 18-21. The Padres won 5-0 at Cleveland. Kansas City 3-0 winners at the Angels, winning pitcher Noah Cameron with his first career complete game. The Yankees won in 10 innings at Toronto, 4-3. Late home run from Ben Rice is 33rd. The White Sox won again, 7-5 at Detroit. Road victories for Baltimore and Philadelphia. Atlanta beat Arizona 5-3. Matt Olson, a three-run homer, his 36th. Former pitcher Tommy John died at the age of 83. Scottie Scheffler won the PGA tournament by 8 strokes. The Dallas Cowboys signed linebacker Vaughn Miller. Jamal Adams of Minnesota is out for the year.
0: Ed Sheeran, Dua Lipa, The Weeknd. 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

Top of the morning to you, AFN K-Town, 105.1, 106.1, or 103 in Permisens. We are having a wonderful, wonderful morning. And if not, maybe I can make it a little bit better by either saying something that intentionally or maybe unintentionally will make you laugh, or maybe I save you a few dollars. You got to check your bank account. Go through, swipe. I'll tell you why after JT.

0: Wait for it.
1: Yeah, I thought so.
0: So, I didn't do this a lot. I haven't done it in a while, but I went through my bank account and I was scrolling to see where these charges are coming out. Why am I doing that? Oh, yeah, because I can't remember where my list went, but Financial Readiness 101, you should have a list of subscriptions active subscriptions that you have, monthly, yearly, whatever. So I was looking at the list, thus looking at my bank app, and I saw, you know, I don't think we have these over here, so I think I'm allowed to say the name, but I kept seeing recurring transactions for Kaiser Permanente, like the medical facility back in the States. So I was first confused as to, like, why is money being taken out in the name of Kaiser Permanente? Because, like, I'm in the military, so my health insurance is already paid for. It's one of the reasons why I joined. Talk to your recruiter if you want the same benefits or something similar. Maybe you marry somebody. But I was going through this. It took me about 15 minutes. I felt like I had the embodiment of everybody in the Scooby Gang, Dr. House, and Sherlock Holmes, because I was trying to put it together. I said started with the dates. So there was a day in December that apparently, I guess, I had set a $70 payment to Kaiser Permanente. The day that I left to go home, I think $100 to them. And each of the last, like, few weeks or so, about, you know, maybe $70 here, $80 here. So I'm trying to figure out, what in the world could this be? Is somebody stealing my identity? So I wrote together all the dates, and whether internally or externally, I said, okay, what were these dates? And it turned out that on December 6th, I went to a Christmas market, and on March 20th, I went home, but I was dropped off at the airport. And then each of the last few weeks ties to whenever I was picking up shirts or dropping off clothing at the alteration shop, the one by the place that you're definitely not allowed to go to. And I thought, oh my goodness, it's cash. It's cash. That's what it is. When I take out cash out of an ATM, that has to be what it is. So maybe today I'll conduct an experiment or so just to confirm it. But that 100% has to be the reason. Now, although it was a little bit of a scare, good to know that nobody is stealing my identity. Hopefully I can say the same for you. Only one way to find out is to check your bank account, scroll through transactions. You may cringe a little bit at what you've spent your money on, but the most important thing is that you are spending your money on it. Nobody else.

I'd like to think that maybe you could have a career in graphic design. In the name of maybe one of your favorite energy drinks, this is actually corrupting an entire conference of college football. Don't go anywhere. Even if you don't like sports, maybe you like art. This is for you. Well, in 3 minutes, here's All-American Rejects.

I know that there's evidence to support that maybe AI could take over digital design as you know it. But you also have to think, humans are the ones who make the choices of whether to use AI, and humans are not perfect by design. We make mistakes. And no mistake more flagrant than what's happening in what I call the Southwest Conference, Big 12 Conference, college football, nowhere close to the level of success of the best one, that is the Southeastern Conference. I'll die on that hill. If you want to call up and argue with me, that's okay too. But this specific conference, the Big 12, agreed to a new promotion and marketing deal with an energy drink that very well could turn you into a monster. And it's so prominent, it's so lucrative that they actually renamed the entire league to the insert energy drink here, Big 12. And now, as I'm in my patch era, you know, we had the book era, the concert era, the writing letters era, the study era, the scholarly savant era. Now I'm in the patch era, maybe my fashion. I'm a fashion connoisseur myself. I'm something of a scientist myself. I'm looking at some of these jerseys with the energy drink patch on it, and it's disgusting. It takes up way too much of the jersey. You're a big patch person. You patch swap with people all the time. You're in the military. Look at this jersey. It's not cool. I'm seeing some leaks online, and what's mind-boggling is that there's so many great graphic designers who are so talented, who have made so many concepts, so many draw-ups and blueprints of what a good patch on this jersey with the logo could look like. And they just said, you know what, let's just put it in a giant box, put that up into a patch, and sew it on the jerseys. It makes no sense. It grinds my gears. Maybe you could be the one to change the world this way. UMGC, Embry-Riddle, doesn't matter what degree path you're going. With some credentials, you could be the one to make a big name in sports. What do you mean? Or school, too.

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1: Good morning, KMC. Today we will have cloudy skies with moderately gusty winds with a chance of rain throughout the day. The high temperature will be 73 degrees with a low of 63 degrees. Tomorrow, expect cloudy skies with a small chance of rain showers with a high of 77 degrees and a low of 59 degrees. Wednesday, expect mostly cloudy skies, rain showers, and thunderstorms with a high of 76 degrees and a low of 65 degrees. This is Senior Airman Daquan Gurley reporting for the 21st Operational Weather Squadron at Capone Air Station for AFN The Eagle.
2: 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I'm Airman First Class Aiden Worley, and this is your KMC update. 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
4: 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There's helicopter mechanics, there's DPW, there's firefighters, they keep everything running.
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6: They tend to make two big mistakes. 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
2: 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I'm Airman First Class Aiden Worley.
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U.S. Army Garrison Rhineland Falls asked that you report any suspicious activity you see here in the KMC. You can visit the U.S. Army Garrison Rhineland Falls website and you click Report Suspicious Activity, and then you'll see this button. It's a button. It says See Something, Say Something. Click that and then it'll take you to this form. You can make that online report. Some examples of some suspicious activity could be people drawing, photographing, or measuring important buildings. It could be strangers asking questions about security forces or security procedures. It could be briefcases, suitcases, backpacks, or packages left behind. It could be cars or trucks left in no parking zones in front of important buildings, strangers or intruders found in secure areas, or even a person wearing clothes that are too big, bulky, or hot for the season. I know, thank God, it's finally starting to cool down a little bit. But a little bit ago, you know, wearing those bulky clothes outside, that would have been a sign right there. But visit that U.S. Army Garrison Rhineland Falls website and report that suspicious activity.

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10:53 a.m. on this fine Monday morning, and it's time for that traffic update. I only see one thing on here, but it is very big. So looking at the 6, if you are headed west on the 6, we've got a ton of traffic. It starts pretty much at the very east side of Kaiserslautern, and it goes all the way up to the 270, and it's very red. It's super long there, so I definitely would recommend if you could take any other route, I would take it. That's going to take up a lot of time right there. Other than that, I'm not seeing anything crazy, but as always, if you see something out there that I missed out on, head on over to our KMC Traffic by AFN Facebook page. It's made by the community for the community. It's got all those updates you need to get smoothly around the KMC.

and the Wake Up Wave has come to an end. I hope you've enjoyed tuning into AFN The Eagle, 105.1 for Kaiserslautern, 103 for Permisens, 106.1 for Baumholder. 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

0: from ABC News. I'm Brian Clark, a TV and movie star. Sudden death hitting Hollywood. We'll have more on the death Sunday of Hayden Panettiere in a moment. But first, strong and deadly storms from the Midwest to Hawaii. ABC's Sophie Flay has the latest.
1: In hard-hit Indiana, at least seven people were killed, including a four-year-old. Across the state, raging floodwaters washing out roads, submerging cars, and reaching the roofs of homes.
2: I've never seen it flood so much as it has here lately.
1: The powerful storms also brought winds reaching 100 miles per hour, downing trees and power lines. It comes as another round of severe weather slams the region, stretching from Missouri to Virginia.
0: Lala's weekend, but it was a hurricane when it just skirted past Hawaii's Big Island. ABC's Melissa Adan is there.
3: We are near the Big Island southern point where Lala unleashed its fiercest winds and rain. There is widespread damage across Hawaii. Trees completely downed. It has now buckled this main roadway here, making each way impassable. And now cleanup and recovery efforts are underway.
0: Now to the death of actress Hayden Panettiere.
4: Save the cheerleader, save the world.
0: She was that cheerleader in the show Heroes. She later played a country star in Nashville and was open about the battle she fought, including with addiction and postpartum depression. She told ABC's The View.
5: I came out the other side sober, but still with this horrible anxiety and depression. And here I am with this beautiful, you know, baby girl.
0: Her father confirming to ABC News that Hayden Panettiere died Sunday. No cause of death given. She was 36 years old. President Trump's ordered the Pentagon to scale back joint military exercises with South Korea. He pointed to the expense and says they are, quote, totally inappropriate and hostile to a country he calls respectful, North Korea. 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
7: I'm Petty Officer Second Class Christian Kibler. In Japan, U.S. airmen with the 374th Logistics Readiness Squadron provided humanitarian assistance and disaster relief support following the 2026 Kumamoto earthquake. 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In the Pacific Ocean, Nimitz-class aircraft carrier USS Theodore Roosevelt, CVN-71, hosted a Friends and Family Day cruise. 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And in the Republic of Korea, U.S. soldiers assigned to the 2nd Infantry Division and ROC U.S. Combined Division completed a first-person view drone training exercise. Integrating unmanned aerial systems across units sharpens real-time aerial reconnaissance and tactical communication. This has been your Pacific Pulse. I'm Petty Officer 2nd Class Christian Kibler.
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9: The Seattle Mariners won the Sunday night ball game at Houston 3-2. The Astros are still two games ahead of Texas in the AL West. The Rangers were beaten 5-2 at the A's. Milwaukee, with the best record in the majors, beat the Dodgers in LA again 6-2. The Dodgers' record since July 1st is 18-21. The Padres won 5-0 at Cleveland. Kansas City 3-0 winners at the Angels, winning pitcher Noah Cameron with his first career complete game. The Yankees won in 10 innings at Toronto 4-3, late home run from Ben Rice is 33rd. The White Sox won again 7-5 at Detroit. Road victories for Baltimore and Philadelphia. Atlanta beat Arizona 5-3. Matt Olson, a three-run homer, his 36th. Former pitcher Tommy John died at the age of 83. Scottie Scheffler won the PGA tournament by 8 strokes. The Dallas Cowboys signed linebacker Vaughn Miller. Jamal Adams of Minnesota is out for the year.
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1: This is Dave. 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And now he's so exhausted, he fell asleep.
2: George Washington.
1: 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Well, we're only telling you this with the hope that when it comes time for your physical fitness test, you won't be like Dave and wait till the last minute to get ready. As little as 20 minutes of physical activity a day can help you stay in shape, so you don't have to cram.
2: Poughkeepsie.
1: Like Dave.
3: Today's federal newscast, the federal government will reimburse troops who opt to freeze their eggs or sperm up to $10,000 per year under a pilot program that begins September 14th. The three-year initiative will test the feasibility of helping to fund cryopreservation for certain service members facing combat deployments, hazardous orders, or long separations. Reimbursement is capped at $10,000 per year for eggs and $500 per year for sperm. A new lawsuit is seeking to force the Office of Personnel Management to update its policy guidance to reflect a Supreme Court decision that clarified how federal employees who are also in the military reserve must be paid.

0: when called to active duty. The lawsuit argues that OPM has unreasonably delayed issuing regulations as required by law and asks the court to compel the agency to perform the government-wide rulemaking duty. Find these stories and more at federalnewsnetwork.com. I'm Eric White.
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4: Bold step forward this school year by embracing the science of reading. 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We're ensuring that every student has what it takes to read proficiently and effectively. Because reading doesn't happen by chance, it happens by design. And when we get the science right, every child gets the future they deserve.
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0: Fox's Trey Yingst is in Tel Aviv.
1: Reports indicate very little diplomatic progress to de-escalate tension in the region and reopen the Strait of Hormuz. International shipping data indicated only 5 cargo ships passed through the strait on Saturday and none on Sunday. This is due to Iran continuing attacks on vessels. A bulk carrier reported being hit by an unknown projectile on Saturday. A day prior, an Emirati oil vessel was also targeted.
0: And President Trump keeps putting economic pressure on Iran, insisting he won't allow Iran have a nuclear weapon. In dealing with a country that does have nuclear weapons, North Korea, the president is scaling back a military exercise getting underway this week with South Korea, citing his good relationship with the North Korean leader. Back to the Middle East, a U.S. special envoy and member of the Trump Board of Peace will meet with Israel's prime minister today.
2: Jared Kushner met senior Hamas officials in Cairo, Egypt yesterday in an attempt to push forward President Trump's peace plan for Gaza. It's only the second time we know of that the White House envoy has held direct discussions with the militant group. Today's meeting with Benjamin Netanyahu comes after the Israeli Prime Minister rejected President Trump's plan to disarm Hamas.
0: Fox's Jonathan Savage. An actress has died, Hayden Panettiere, whose career started as a child.
3: Finding fame, starring alongside Denzel Washington in Remember the Titans, before landing a leading role in Heroes, where she jumped to international fame, playing a superpower high school cheerleader. She later starred in the musical drama Nashville, where she saw both career and commercial success, earning 2 Golden Globe nominations and having multiple songs on the Billboard Hot Country Songs chart.
0: That's Fox's Todd Pyro. Hayden Panettiere was only 36. No cause of death has been given. 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
4: This is your News in One. Reporting for AFN Europe, I'm Army Sergeant Nick Larocco. A new hand is at the helm of America's Guardians of the Galaxy in Europe and Africa following a change of command ceremony at Ramstein Air Base, Germany. Incoming commander for U.S. Space Forces in Europe, Space Forces Africa, Brigadier General Christopher Fernangel says he plans to preserve the legacy of his predecessor while continuing to expand Space Force capabilities.
5: The shifting geopolitical landscape, a seemingly increased cooperation among competitors, as well as technology advancements, will require us to evolve as we navigate an ever-changing operational environment.
4: Outgoing commander, Brigadier General Jacob Middleton, relinquished command after 2 years in the position. His tenure will be defined by key milestones, including establishing strategic pacts with Eastern European allies and enhancing security cooperation on the African continent. That was your News in One. I'm Army Sergeant Nick Larocco.
6: From the Fox Sports studios in Los Angeles, here's Steve DeSager.
7: The Seattle Mariners won the Sunday night ball game at Houston 3-2. The Astros are still 2 games ahead of Texas in the AL West. The Rangers were beaten 5-2 at the A's. Milwaukee, with the best record in the majors, beat the Dodgers in LA again 6-2. The Dodgers' record since July 1st is 18-21. The Padres won 5-0 at Cleveland. Kansas City 3-0 winners at the Angels, winning pitcher Noah Cameron with his first career complete game. The Yankees won in 10 innings at Toronto, 4-3. Late home run from Ben Rice is 33rd. The White Sox won again, 7-5 at Detroit. Road victories for Baltimore and Philadelphia. Atlanta beat Arizona 5-3. Matt Olson, a 3-run homer, his 36th. Former pitcher Tommy John died at the age of 83. Scottie Scheffler won the PGA tournament by 8 strokes. The Dallas Cowboys signed linebacker Vaughn Miller. Jamal Adams of Minnesota is out for the year.
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1: From ABC News, I'm Brian Clark. President Trump is scaling back U.S. military exercises with South Korea. His reason? His very good relationship, as he put it, with North Korea's Kim Jong-un.
2: In a Truth Social post, Trump says the drills are costly and send a signal that is totally inappropriate and hostile to a country he calls unthreatening and respectful. He also noted South Korea declined to join the U.S. war effort against Iran, writing, "They said no thanks."
1: It's ABC's Karen Hua in Washington. North Korea has shared technology with Iran. Today marks the end of the 60-day window for the U.S. and Iran to reach an agreement to end the war, but there's no sign a deal's in sight. Lala brushed past Hawaii's Big Island as a hurricane, and Governor Josh Green said
3: 100 houses or more are damaged and lost. Thank God it appears that no one died.
1: One person was killed in a car accident. There are over 114,000 power outages in Hawaii, over 112,000 in Indiana, where days of catastrophic flooding had a deadly toll, says ABC's Leslie Lopez.
4: Seven people dead, including a four-year-old child, after a week of relentless rain and flash flooding in Indiana. Across the state, rising water is washing out roads, cutting off homes. North of Indianapolis in hard-hit Noblesville, cars and buildings submerged by fast-moving floodwaters. In some places, getting almost a foot of rain in 2 days. The White River cresting at nearly 25 feet, a record level surpassing the Great Flood of 1913.
1: Actress Hayden Panettiere has died in South Carolina. She first found stardom as a child in Remember the Titans. She acted in TV shows like Heroes in Nashville, says ABC's Sherry Preston.
5: But when the cameras were off, Panettiere was just as troubled as her character on that show. She said she was introduced to drugs at 16 and had a long, complicated struggle with drug and alcohol addiction. She suffered from severe postpartum depression after the birth of her daughter 12 years ago.
1: She was 36. You're listening to it.
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8: The Seattle Mariners won the Sunday night ball game at Houston 3-2. The Astros are still two games ahead of Texas in the AL West. The Rangers were beaten 5-2 at the A's. Milwaukee, with the best record in the majors, beat the Dodgers in LA again 6-2. The Dodgers' record since July 1st is 18-21. The Padres won 5-0 at Cleveland. Kansas City 3-0 winners at the Angels, winning pitcher Noah Cameron with his first career complete game. The Yankees won in 10 innings at Toronto, 4-3. Late home run from Ben Rice is 33rd. The White Sox won again, 7-5 at Detroit. Road victories for Baltimore and Philadelphia. Atlanta beat Arizona 5-3. Matt Olson, a three-run homer, his 36th. Former pitcher Tommy John died at the age of 83. Scottie Scheffler won the PGA tournament by 8 strokes. The Dallas Cowboys signed linebacker Vaughn Miller. Jamal Adams of Minnesota is out for the year.
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0: I'm thinking about joining the reserves, but I really want to stay here in Germany.
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0: No, what's that?
1: 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They've been supporting the U.S. and its allies for 70 years and have 26 units of action.
0: That's exactly what I've been looking for. Where do I sign?
1: Hold your horses, Cav Scout. Just contact Senior Command Career Counselor, Master Sergeant David Milner at +491 62 25 95 154 and visit the 7th Mission Support Command Facebook page for more information.
0: There's no way you can do that.
1: Watch me.
0: Seriously, don't. You're going to pass out halfway through.
1: In one breath, the Ramstein Community Center services are as follows.
0: Oh, boy.
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1: She's burning me to hold on to this. I know this is something I gotta do, but that don't mean I want to. What I'm trying to say is that I love you. I feel like this is coming to an end, and it's better for me to.

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4: I'm Colonel Nick Hague, Space Force Guardian and NASA astronaut. 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Thanks to the American Forces Network, I stayed in touch with news, sports, and the little things that make the station feel like home. Wherever duty takes us, even into space, staying connected keeps us grounded. 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
1: It is still President Trump's number one goal in the Iran conflict. I'm Dave Anthony, Fox News. Writing on Truth Social a short time ago, Iran cannot have in any way, shape, or form a nuclear weapon.
2: I just got off the phone with President Trump, who discussed the situation with Iran as the 60-day memorandum of understanding expires.
1: That memorandum set up a ceasefire as the framework for a deal that never happened. Fox's Trey Yingston, Tel Aviv.
2: The president told Fox News Iran should raise the white flag of surrender. He went on to say, I have no time schedule. I'm not in a hurry. The president indicated that the U.S. naval blockade is continuing to put new economic pressure on the Iranian regime, despite what the Iranians have said publicly. He said they're good poker players, but they're dying.
1: Iran continues to attack ships in the Strait of Hormuz. Only five vessels went through there over the weekend. The president also talked to Trey about his Board of Peace plan for Gaza, saying Hamas is giving up their weapons. The day after his special envoy, Jared Kushner, held talks with Hamas in Egypt. Now, Israel's rejected that plan as unacceptable. Kushner will meet today with Israeli Prime Minister Benjamin Netanyahu. The president's also scaling back U.S. military exercises with South Korea.
3: Ulchi Freedom Shield is an annual set of drills designed to ensure South Korean and American troops can withstand a North Korean attack. But North Korea's leader Kim Jong-un views them as a rehearsal for an invasion of his country. President Trump announced on Truth Social yesterday the drills would be substantially reduced because it's too late to cancel. He said they send a signal that is totally inappropriate and hostile, and cited his very good relationship with Kim.
1: That's Fox's Jonathan Savage. An actress has died. Hayden Panettiere, who made a name for herself as a child in Remember the Titans.
4: Is Coach Yost here?
5: We're busy. Interviewing for head coaching jobs. Got 11 offers and certainly no time for you.
1: Panettiere later starred in the TV shows Heroes in Nashville. She was only 36, no cause of death given. America's listening to...
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7: I'm Petty Officer Second Class Christian Kibler. 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And in the Republic of Korea, U.S. soldiers assigned to the 2nd Infantry Division and ROC U.S. Combined Division completed a first-person view drone training exercise. Integrating unmanned aerial systems across units sharpens real-time aerial reconnaissance and tactical communication. This has been your Pacific Pulse. I'm Petty Officer 2nd Class Christian Kibler.
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9: The Seattle Mariners won the Sunday night ball game at Houston 3-2. The Astros are still two games ahead of Texas in the AL West. The Rangers were beaten 5-2 at the A's. Milwaukee, with the best record in the majors, beat the Dodgers in LA again 6-2. The Dodgers' record since July 1st is 18-21. The Padres won 5-0 at Cleveland. Kansas City 3-0 winners at the Angels, winning pitcher Noah Cameron with his first career complete game. The Yankees won in 10 innings at Toronto, 4-3. Late home run from Ben Rice is 33rd. The White Sox won again, 7-5 at Detroit. Road victories for Baltimore and Philadelphia. Atlanta beat Arizona 5-3. Matt Olson, a three-run homer, his 36th. Former pitcher Tommy John died at the age of 83. Scottie Scheffler won the PGA tournament by 8 strokes. The Dallas Cowboys signed linebacker Vaughn Miller. Jamal Adams of Minnesota is out for the year.
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Good afternoon and welcome to the Wind Down on AFN the Eagle. I'm your host, Airman First Class, Treyus Rawls, also known as DJ Rael, here kicking with you and winding down this day, this afternoon. As far as some information I want you guys to know, it is going to be 84 euro cent to the US dollar today. As far as the weather, it is 75 degrees in Kaiserslautern right now, 73 degrees in Baumholder, and the traffic on the KMC air is looking very calm and chill. This morning when I was driving to work, there was a lot of traffic on the A6. It was slowed down for sure. There was some construction, some road work as usual. However, it is all good right now. Today, we got a pretty interesting show cooked up. We're going to be learning a little bit on just making ourselves better. And I'm going to be helping make myself better, too. I'm not just an educator. No, I'm a life traveler, experiencer, adventurer, however you want to say it. And I'm kind of going to break down some of the things that I've been using to better myself. And hopefully somebody listening to this can use them as well. If not, I got some just interesting stuff for you to put your ear on. When we get back, we're going to start hour one with getting our lives under control. There's a couple different ways we can do this to reset and realign and reassess to get to the best version of ourselves and everything like that. We'll be back very soon. But first, let's start this hour off with some Sailor Song by Gigi Perez.

Okay, sometimes do you feel like you're stuck in this weird little time loop where you might get off of work every single day, you get home, you get into your little routine, but somehow like the time just seems to fly away faster than it usually does, and you're not able to work on some of your long-term goals. Things just keep slipping out of your control. I got some tips for you that I've been using that I feel like is going to be very helpful for anybody that wants to regain control of their life, because this is exactly what this whole hour is going to be talking about today. So, first things first, you want to pick one day every single week that's going to have like your little personal reset. Now, this could be something as short as 15 minutes. You know what I mean? You just need some time to just get out of the monotony, the robot routine, keeping you doing exactly the same things every single day, and just have some time to plan for the future. What do I want my week to look like? But not just that, what do I want my life to look like, right? You have this big general theme of what you want to happen, and then you got to reverse engineer and break it down from there. Because to be honest, when you make progress and you actually can become like, for example, like you're focusing on like a passion or hobby to become exceptional at it, it just takes those repetitive reps, the time in doing what you need to do. And that's what actually makes a difference. Now, one thing I definitely suggest everybody do is start to use a calendar. Don't just leave things in your head, because you're anything like me. You think about something, you're like, okay, I'm going to plan to do this day. And lo and behold, you manage to either A, barely scrape by and just get it done, but not to the best of your ability, or option B, you end up forgetting and you have to make an excuse, or you just don't get it done in the end. Like, you just circumvent all that by just having a calendar, having some sort of schedule that you can use to base, or not even base, to just get your stuff done. And the Ramstein Military and Family Readiness Center provides personal information and work-life support tips if you need help at all with just getting your stuff together, organize your life, and everything like that. So you can go ahead and go to Building 2120 on Ramstein if you ever need some help with any of those things or anything like that. Now, a part of this hour is, like how we said, is going to be like getting your life under control. Big part of that is going to be the finances, and that is going to be coming up next after a couple more songs. We'll be back very soon.

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9: Okay. No borders,

this hour, we are talking about getting our lives under control. And this next thing I want to talk about is going to be giving every paycheck a job. So before you have your payday, you got to understand exactly where your money is about to go. Because the second you don't have that plan, budget, or whatever type of structure in place for your own life, I guarantee you when that paycheck comes, you're going to be a victim to whatever impulse purchase that seems right at the moment. And after you spend that money and weeks go by, when you're kind of waiting on the next check to hit, you're like, man, I wish I would have had more money to do this. I could have done this X, Y, Z. Don't put yourself in that position. Go ahead and plan what you're going to do with your money beforehand. And now you don't have to just track every single cent. Like, I won't spend a single dollar on myself. I will live a terrible, miserable life, because you're not going to stick with that budget very long. That's not consistent. And that's not maintainable over a long enough period of time. Just like anything else in your life, you try to do everything too much at once, you're not going to actually make progress. You're just going to feel really good for a few weeks, and then 6 months later, you're going to be in the exact same shoes, and you'll be like, man, if only I would have just done a little bit in the beginning and just kept consistent with that and had a more digestible routine or system, I would have actually stuck with it. And that's something that you can apply to anything in life, not just your money, your paychecks, but also what you want to do with your life as well. You want to get good at something. You want to become, start a side business, no matter what the case may be. If you try to do everything all today, it'll feel like too much pressure on you. However, over time, as you put the reps in, you can increase your workload. You can increase how much you can actually produce with time, but give yourself room to grow to that. Don't just for the sake of your family and friends looking like, thinking you're doing a lot because you look like you're busy. Actually take the time for yourself. Do it for you, not for the attention, not for the gratification. I guarantee it's going to make it so much easier. And if you're somebody who needs some financial readiness tips or anything like that, Army Community Service has the financial readiness program ready for you. You can go to their website and get the help that you need. Coming up after a couple more, after this next song, will be your weather update and your news. I'm freezing.

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1: Good afternoon, KMC. This evening, expect cloudy skies and light winds with an overnight low of 61 degrees. Tomorrow afternoon, expect mostly cloudy skies with breezy winds lasting throughout the evening. Tomorrow's high will be in the mid-70s. This is Airman First Class Darnell Weeks reporting for the 21st Operational Weather Squadron at Capon Air Station for AFN The Eagle.
2: Occupational health and fitness culture. I'm Airman First Class Aiden Worley, and this is your KMC Update. One of the best ways to keep warfighters healthy is to identify problems before they become issues.
3: That is where occupational health comes in. 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Claudia Montefering, Public Health Command Europe Occupational Health Nurse, shares why this is important.
4: The mission is super important because if we don't have all these people healthy, how is the mission going to keep going? They are the cogs in the wheel that help keep everything going. There's helicopter mechanics, there's DPW, there's firefighters, they keep everything running.
3: If you have health concerns, reach out to your primary care manager. 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
2: Fitness isn't about passing a test. It's a lifestyle that is built over time.
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6: They tend to make two big mistakes. One is doing too much too soon, right? Jumping straight into things, especially after doing too little for too long. The other thing that tends to happen is that people will come in, they'll be really motivated, they'll make this really complicated plan, really elaborate schedule, and it falls apart at the first challenge.
5: For fitness guidance, visit the Warfighters Fitness Playbook on af.mil/fitness. 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
2: 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I'm Airman First Class Aiden Worley.
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if you see any suspicious activity in the KMC area, the U.S. Army Garrison, Rhineland Falls asks that you report any suspicious activity that you see. You can visit the U.S. Garrison Rhineland Falls website and click report suspicious activity and click to see if there's, if you click on the see something, say something to make an online report. Now, just a couple of examples of some suspicious activity that could be people drawing on things, photographing, or measuring important buildings that you see in an area on a base. It could be strangers even asking questions about security forces or security procedures. If there's something suspicious, you're not going to get anybody in trouble. If they're not doing anything wrong, just be sure to, if you see something, say something.

I know one monster that might be under some of our beds that we should not be friends with, and that monster is procrastination. That is a monster that will creep up and just change every area of your life without you even realizing it. Like, I'm just going to put this into perspective. Let's say you're somebody who's gotten into the habit of just putting things off and forgetting about them, and this has been you over the course of 6 months. Now, you might have just forgotten to pay a bill here or there. You might have been someone who's forgotten to, I don't know, check on important responsibilities like your career, family, whatever the case may be. Any important area of life there. And if you're constantly forgetting about things and not managing either, A, somebody's going to be hounding you, making sure, double checking everything you do because you're not doing things right, or B, you're not going to be in a really favorable position. Because think about it, the best positions, the best feelings you could have in life and being in one of the best places in life come from after you've intentionally put in the time and effort and managed your responsibilities well to give you the freedom to feel like a low amount of stress and to feel free. However, if you've been like playing around, not exactly being as productive as you should be, forgetting things, you're on the opposite end of that. And the best thing that you could do to take control of your life again is to just start the day by finding this one thing that you've just been putting off, that's just been seeming like too much of a journey, too much of a hassle to start, and just get that thing done. Just do it. Don't worry about how long it's going to take. Don't worry about anything but just going through the process of doing. And once you start that, you realize it wasn't actually all that much work and effort. It's just you just made this mountain out of a molehill inside of your mind. And the better you can get at shortening that delay between knowing that you need to do something and actually doing it, as soon as you can, the faster you can close that gap, the sooner walls start knocking down in your life. You're able to push through to hit new levels. Like for me, I was writing down in my notebook, like through a while, the last few songs were playing, I was writing down exactly some things that I need to do, things that I've been putting off, and setting an actual time and organizing them in order of importance so I could actually get them done, so I could not be thinking about them and toss and turn them inside of my head. Because once you can like know that you can keep your word to yourself, there is nothing that you can want or say you're going to go out there and accomplish that you can't do. And now, let's say one of these things you've been putting off has to do something with like a German bill or just local life, or it has to do with anything about actually living in Germany, and it's an issue you can't seem to understand on your own. You can go over to the Army Community Service, and their information referral can help you understand where the German correspondence and connect you with the right resources or people that you need to get in touch with, to help any of your issues in that area.

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10: The Eagle.

As I'm looking around the KMC area, the traffic is seeming pretty good right now. Pretty smooth. No real slowdowns or backups anywhere that I'm noticing. However, if anything out there does happen, please head over to the KMC Traffic by AFN Facebook page that was created by the community, but also for the community. And that's definitely the best place you can go ahead and let us know what's going on. It's going to help save somebody else some time if they want to go to work, go home, or anything like that. And they know there's a big slowdown. They might have to leave a little bit earlier or take a different route. But also, if you're somebody who hates getting stuck in traffic and wants to know what to expect beforehand, you can go ahead and just check that KMC Traffic by AFN Facebook page and get some good information for yourself indeed. Now, we will be back with another hour of the wind down, learning a little bit more, bossing up just a little bit more after your news and sports from the States coming in a little while.

0: ABC News. I'm Brian Clark. President Trump said he's in no rush to reach a deal with Iran, even as the 60-day window for the two countries to come to an agreement expires today. He also threatened to use force against Oman, a longtime ally, when asked by Fox News about Oman's role in talks with Iran over the Strait of Hormuz. On Sunday, the president said the U.S. will reduce its role in military exercises with another longtime ally, South Korea. ABC's Karen Hua has more.
1: In a Truth Social post, Trump says the drills are costly and send a signal that is totally inappropriate and hostile to a country he calls unthreatening and respectful. He also noted South Korea declined to join the U.S. war effort against Iran, writing, "They said no thanks."
0: Today in Las Vegas, opening statements in the trial of Dwayne Keith Davis. He's known as Keefe D, and he's charged with planning the 1996 murder of rapper Tupac Shakur in the city.
2: Davis spoke exclusively to ABC News from inside jail.
3: They don't have no evidence against me.
2: For years, Davis has bragged about his role in the killing, even publishing a book admitting to being in the shooter's Cadillac.
3: A guy wrote that book. A lot of his game details of my life.
2: But now he says those were all lies to sell books.
0: That's ABC. Sees Alex Stone. Authorities in Virginia are looking for other people who fired shots at Virginia State University. Five people were hurt, one of them critically in an early Saturday shooting. There is a 19-year-old in custody, but ABC's Aaron Katursky said gun violence over the weekend was pervasive.
4: There was more gunfire in Hartford, Connecticut, where police said one person was killed and four wounded. In Kansas City, Missouri, police said four people were shot, including a boy under five. The Gun Violence Archive says there have been more than 300 mass shootings in the country so far this year.
0: Cleanups underway in Indiana after storms and flooding were blamed for seven deaths. Also in Hawaii after Hurricane Lala. You're listening to AB.
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6: I'm Petty Officer Second Class Christian Kidwin. In Japan, U.S. airmen with the 374th Logistics Readiness Squadron provided humanitarian assistance and disaster relief support following the 2026 Kumamoto earthquake. This effort enabled air crews to strengthen their ability to support humanitarian relief operations in real-world conditions. In the Pacific Ocean, Nimitz-class aircraft carrier USS Theodore Roosevelt, CVN-71, hosted a Friends and Family Day cruise. Theodore Roosevelt's Friends and Family Day cruise showcases carrier strike group capabilities and the professionalism of the crew. And in the Republic of Korea, U.S. soldiers assigned to the 2nd Infantry Division and ROC U.S. Combined Division completed a first-person view drone training exercise. Integrating unmanned aerial systems across units sharpens real-time aerial reconnaissance and tactical communication. This has been your Pacific Pulse. I'm Petty Officer 2nd Class Christian Kibler.
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8: The Seattle Mariners won the Sunday night ball game at Houston 3-2. The Astros are still two games ahead of Texas in the AL West. The Rangers were beaten 5-2 at the A's. Milwaukee, with the best record in the majors, beat the Dodgers in LA again 6-2. The Dodgers' record since July 1st is 18-21. The Padres won 5-0 at Cleveland. Kansas City 3-0 winners at the Angels, winning pitcher Noah Cameron with his first career complete game. The Yankees won in 10 innings at Toronto, 4-3. Late home run from Ben Rice is 33rd. The White Sox won again, 7-5 at Detroit. Road victories for Baltimore and Philadelphia. Atlanta beat Arizona 5-3. Matt Olson, a three-run homer, his 36th. Former pitcher Tommy John died at the age of 83. Scottie Scheffler won the PGA tournament by 8 strokes. The Dallas Cowboys signed linebacker Vaughn Miller. Jamal Adams of Minnesota's out for the year.
9: This is the Eagle

She'll be all right. No riding shining armored knight. She will save herself this time. And in fact, tonight, she did confirm. The cold never lasts, my darling. It just teaches the heart how to

0: Well, welcome, welcome, welcome back to the Wind Down on AFN The Eagle. I am your host, Aaron First Class, Trius Ross, also known as DJ Rayel, here making it happen and chilling with you guys as we wind down this day into the evening. Now, I got some things to tell you because it is 84 euro cent to the US dollar today. As far as the weather, it is going to be 72 degrees in Kaiserslautern, 71 degrees in Baumholder. Did you guys hear that mental tongue twister that I just did? Thankfully, we were able to get everything out in time, but I need you guys some information to let you guys know about the traffic because it is all pretty clear right now. That being said, you see any traffic that I didn't see, let us know on that KMC Traffic by AFN Facebook page. Now, today we are continuing our journey on making ourselves the best versions that we can be. And this hour is going to be about building a body that performs, not just in the gym, but in our everyday lives too. This is going to be something that I love to talk about, so I'm definitely going to light up speaking about it. But hopefully you guys can learn something from this too.
1: Is there

0: 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Please just rewind. 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
1: Caribbean girl, me know for tick, me know for top, yeah. 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
2: 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But make my

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1: Put it on that beat.
2: 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Depot in rap. He a free throw, man down, call her Amber Lambs. Tell him free, bro, Nella to the cross. He walk around like Tizo. What's up with these jabroni? Trying to see Compton. The industry can...

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To any that talk to him and they in love, just make sure you hide your little sister from him. They tell me Chubb's the only one that get your hand-me-downs and party at the party playing with his nose now. And Baca got a weird case, why is he around? Certified lover boys, certified pedophiles. 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Trying to strike a chord and it's probably A minor.

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I'm hands on. He around, get polished. Don't Wayne grow, he was in jail. That's conniving. Then get his face tatted like a apologizing. I'm glad D Rose came home. Y'all didn't deserve him neither. From Alondra down to Central, better not speak on Serena.

got some slaves. Atlanta was the Mecca, building railroads and trains. Bear with me for a second, let me put y'all on game. The settlers was using town folk to make them richer. Fast forward 2024, you got the same agenda. You run to Atlanta when you need a check balance. Let me break it down for you, this the real challenge. You call Future when you didn't see the club. Hey, what? Lil Baby help you get your lingo up. What? 21, get your first street.

Okay. Now it's time to get back into our hourly topic of how we can build a body that performs. So one thing I want you guys to remember is that when you're in the gym trying to do your fitness journey, no matter what the case may be, don't exactly start just by trying to destroy your body every single time. Sometimes you just need to get in there and get the work in. I'll tell you a story. This weekend, I went to the gym and lifted with my girlfriend, right? We were both doing our own separate lifts because we were working on two different things. But for me personally, I thought, was like, man, all I'm doing in here, I'm just going to get in there, I'm going to squat, I'm going to deadlift a little bit, and then I'm going to do some pull-ups for my back and do abs. That's just like four really different workouts, right? But I didn't think that was enough because I'm so used to having three sets of four of this body part, that body part, trying to be all Arnold Schwarzenegger with it and everything like that whole time. I finished the workout. I'm like, yeah, I'm probably not going to be that sore. My hamstrings and my core are still a little bit, you know what I'm saying, sore. But I didn't even think I did enough to get a good workout. So number one, especially if you're not in the actual flow of working out consistently, that little bit is sometimes going to let you show, okay, maybe I need to get better, back in shape for sure. But number two, it goes to show that just by showing up and handling something means you made improvements. You just got to do that consistently. Okay, do a little bit of this, these party parts this day, then that day. Then as your time, your workload, your everything else that just builds, you'll get better and better and better, but you have to just start. If you don't get in the habit of even showing up, trying to do all this other stuff, all the best, most scientifically correct workouts, none of that stuff's ever going to even matter because you're not even in the gym. So you got to actually get there, get in the consistency, get in the habit, take away the pressure off of hitting a certain number on a scale, hit putting another, a certain amount of weight on the bar, and just make the first mission just being the person that shows up every single day. And once that's already in your system, your mind is naturally going to find the next problem to solve and how to get better and improve at the thing. Now, the simplest things you can do in order to go ahead and build that body up that you want, you can go to the fitness centers that are on either base, Ramstein, Vogelway, it doesn't matter. You got a gym there. You can go ahead and get it in, make it happen, and be sure to keep pushing yourself every single day. Remember these tips when it comes to building that body.

0: told ya.
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11: Across continents, across time zones.

Okay, next up in the series of building our body, a body that can perform the way we want it to, is going to be something that is super, super, super fundamental when it comes to working out, building muscle, losing fat, no matter what the case is going to be. If you don't have this, you're not going to have much progress or results, and it's going to be just a good habit of paying attention to your actual diet. Now, this does not mean you have to track every single grain of salt, bread, or sugar that ever goes into your body ever. No, that's not what that's saying. However, you do have to be more aware of what you're actually doing, man, because it's so easy to just fall into the trap of like, oh, I'm bored, let me go get a snack, or I got a taste for something sweet, so let me go do this. If you make those little decisions for long enough, you're going to detract a lot of progress from yourself. Prime example, let's say every time you get a little bit of a hungry quick fix, you want to go get a piece of candy, a little snack, a little piece of ice cream, no matter, something like that. Or you could just get like a couple cubes of watermelon. You can go get a yogurt. You can get like something that actually has nutrients that will help you towards your goals versus hurt you. It's going to make a big difference in the course of years of doing those same things over and over again. Also, when it comes to planning out your meals in the day, are you just going to go get the quickest, cheapest thing that's next to you because you just want to save time because you don't, for whatever reason, have the mental capacity? I keep using that word a lot, so I'm going to switch it up a little bit, because you don't have the ability right now to track and manage to plan and cook, so you're just eating anything, right? You're blowing how much fat you're supposed to have in a day, not eating enough calories to go ahead and gain muscle. You got to pay attention to these things. Yeah, it's going to be a little bit more effort than just doing whatever you want, but in order to get a result you've never had before, you got to do something you've never done, and that's what it takes. And it's growth, and it's not comfortable, but I don't think it's uncomfortable either. It's just something different that you're learning and getting used to. Make it fun, make it a game, make a game of it. But if you need a little bit more help of planning your nutrition, planning how to actually do this whole thing, Ramstein Health Promotion offers nutrition education and also healthy eating programs to service members. And you can even self-refer to some of these services. But if you want to go find someone to talk to just help out with that whole entire thing, go to Building 2117 over there on Ramstein.

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1: Good afternoon, KMC. This evening, expect cloudy skies and light winds with an overnight low of 61 degrees. Tomorrow afternoon, expect mostly cloudy skies with breezy winds lasting throughout the evening. Tomorrow's high will be in the mid-70s. This is Airman First Class Darnell Weeks reporting for the 21st Operational Weather Squadron at Capon Air Station for AFN The Eagle.
2: Occupational health and fitness culture. I'm Airman First Class Aiden Worley, and this is your KMC Update. One of the best ways to keep warfighters healthy is to identify problems before they become issues.
3: That is where occupational health comes in. Their primary focus is to survey the health of military members to detect problems early and mitigate any possible health risks. Claudia Montefering, Public Health Command Europe Occupational Health Nurse, shares why this is important.
4: The mission is super important because if we don't have all these people healthy, how is the mission going to keep going? They are the cogs in the wheel that help keep everything going. There's helicopter mechanics, there's DPW, there's firefighters, they keep everything running.
3: If you have health concerns, reach out to your primary care manager. 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
6: They tend to make two big mistakes. 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
2: 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I'm Airman First Class Aiden Worley.
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0: I think it's important that you remember that you can listen to AFN anywhere you want while you're on the go with the AFN Go app. You can listen to your favorite channels, radio stations, and listen to your favorite DJs morning or afternoon whenever you want. Oh my gosh, I was trying to do this little radio post, but hold on, somebody's calling my phone. Give me a second.
1: Who's there?

So this hour, we have been talking about how we can build the body that we can rely on to help move us through life, to help us hit our goals, also look as good as we want it to look by making improvements to work on our physical health. Now, one thing that kind of goes often forgotten about, and even I forget about this sometimes, is sleep, because you got to protect your sleep before you need it. Have you ever been just waking up at the beginning of having the beginning of the day just feel so crappy because you're ready to go back to sleep? You're tired. Your mood is bad. You don't really want to talk. You need energy drinks, coffee, or whatever to kind of push you through the day. I think that is a great example of what happens when you're not proactively planning your sleep. But have you ever had that day when you just wake up like, man, you hear the birds chirping extra loud, the sun rays are hitting extra shiny, you pull out your camera, you look at your face in your phone, the lighting is hitting you perfectly for whatever reason, you just, everything seems to be going right. That's what you could potentially prepare for if you purposefully and intentionally plan out your sleep. Myself, I struggle with this because I get too creative at night. There's too many cool things that I want to do, too much I have going on, too many good shows to watch, I ain't even gonna lie. So when you can give yourself like a wind down routine that you start doing before bed, you can kind of get into that flow, so you know, like, all right, I'm kind of getting carried away here. It's getting a little later, and I know I got to wake up at a certain time, so let me get some rest. Tomorrow could be a great day, and just get into that process, build that habit up. And once your body kind of gets in the flow, it is an easy way to go. And I think that, not go out, but an easy way to go through life, because that could have been taken somewhere completely differently. Now, Ramstein Health Promotion also provides education on sleep. I know the mental health clinic, if sleep is something that's like bothering you, you could take a class or course at the mental health clinic about like building good sleep hygiene and everything like that. Look, there's a bunch of resources in a bunch of different places. Just because you're not able to get enough, just because you're not sleeping the right way, the way you want to, doesn't mean there's anything wrong with you. It's just one more little hurdle in life that you gotta hop over, or one last little problem you gotta solve to get to the better you. You know what I mean? Your life is gonna be a constant pursuit of ways to make yourself better if you want to live a good life, and managing and protecting your sleep is a big part of that.

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3: Hey, bro, what's OPSEC? I keep hearing people talk about it.
4: OPSEC stands for Operational Security. In short, it's a risk management process designed to protect sensitive information from getting into the wrong hands.
3: Okay, so I can see how Dad's job might need that, but what role would I play?
4: Well, remember how Dad said to not plug our phones into his office computer?
3: Yeah, is that really because of OPSEC?
4: Yes, even small actions like that could reveal sensitive data to cybercriminals or lead to information being stolen or compromised.
3: That makes total sense. 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
4: I'm your only brother.
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12: I went deaf on it.

every few years, French Montana always comes with another banger to go ahead and let us know that he still got that sauce and that magic for sure when it comes to him inside of the studio. And some magic that I'm seeing around the KMC area is that magic of good traffic, because it is all good and all clear. But you can let us know by going here to the KMC Traffic by AFN Facebook page and just letting us know what traffic you see, because that page was created by the community for the community and has the best information to get you home on time. No real slowdowns. All right. Everything. I'm just trying to rhyme. I'm just trying to find something to say. However, I do know after a couple more songs will be your news and sports from the States. And then we're back for another hour of the wind down. And we're going to be talking some more. I'll be honest, I forgot exactly what I want to talk about this whole next hour. But it's okay. You know why? Because I'm going to be here. You're going to find out. So be surprised. Be ready. Maybe you're just as surprised as I am when I get that new watch called an AP. And when that AP hits, it's going to be going something called Psycho. And that's the next song by Post Malone.

0: a ceasefire that got blown up and the framework for a deal that got scrapped. I'm Dave Anthony, Fox News. A memorandum of understanding is expiring 60 days after the U.S. and Iran signed it. And while President Trump tells Fox Iran should give up, Fox's Jonathan Savage reports it has different plans.
1: A senior unnamed Iranian official has told Reuters the country's decided to shift its policy from defensive to a fully offensive one, with a threat to escalate tensions across the Middle East if diplomacy fails. President Trump, who declared the memorandum dead last month, told Fox News he's not in a hurry and Iran should put up the white flag of surrender.
0: The president said that in a phone call with Fox's Trey Yingst.
2: The president also warned that he would bomb the S out of Oman if they got in the way, as reports indicate ongoing talks between Iran and Oman about control of the strait. Now, international shipping data indicated only 5 cargo ships passed through the strait on Saturday and none on Sunday.
0: The president also posted on Truth Social his number one goal remains Iran cannot have a nuclear weapon. And Trey also reports from Tel Aviv.
2: Trump administration officials, including Jared Kushner, are in the region pursuing diplomatic avenues to address the ceasefire in Gaza. Kushner met Sunday in Egypt with Hamas chief Khalil al-Haya to solidify the process for Hamas to lay down their weapons in Gaza.
0: Israel's rejected that plan. Kushner meets today with Prime Minister Benjamin Netanyahu. Another loss for the president at the Supreme Court. The justices this morning refused to consider a Trump attempt to have a New York jury verdict thrown out. It awarded author E. Jean Carroll $5 million, deciding the president defamed Carroll, denying her claims he sexually abused her in the 1990s. The president's also appealing an $83 million second verdict. An actress, Hayden Panettiere, has died.
3: I've got the Bishop game next week. SATs in October. Homecoming's 3 weeks from today, and I'm a freak show.
4: You're being a little dramatic, don't you think?
3: No, I don't think.
0: That's her in Hero. She also starred in another TV show, Nashville. No cause of death given. Hayden Panettiere was only 36. America's listening to...
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6: I'm Petty Officer Second Class Christian Kibler. In Japan, U.S. airmen with the 374th Logistics Readiness Squadron provided humanitarian assistance and disaster relief support following the 2026 Kumamoto earthquake. 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In the Pacific Ocean, Nimitz-class aircraft carrier USS Theodore Roosevelt, CVN 71, hosted a Friends and Family Day cruise. 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And in the Republic of Korea, U.S. soldiers assigned to the 2nd Infantry Division and ROC U.S. Combined Division completed a first-person view drone training exercise. Integrating unmanned aerial systems across units sharpens real-time aerial reconnaissance and tactical communication. This has been your Pacific Pulse. I'm Petty Officer 2nd Class Christian Kibler.
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8: The Seattle Mariners won the Sunday night ball game at Houston 3-2. The Astros are still 2 games ahead of Texas in the AL West. The Rangers were beaten 5-2 at the A's. Milwaukee, with the best record in the majors, beat the Dodgers in LA again 6-2. The Dodgers' record since July 1st is 18-21. The Padres won 5-0 at Cleveland. Kansas City 3-0 winners at the Angels, winning pitcher Noah Cameron with his first career complete game. The Yankees won in 10 innings at Toronto, 4-3. Late home run from Ben Rice is 33rd. The White Sox won again, 7-5 at Detroit. Road victories for Baltimore and Philadelphia. Atlanta beat Arizona 5-3. Matt Olson, a 3-run homer, his 36th. Former pitcher Tommy John died at the age of 83. Scotty Scheffler won the PGA tournament by 8 strokes. The Dallas Cowboys signed linebacker Vaughn Miller. Jamal Adams of Minnesota is out for the year.
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9: this is AFN.

Welcome to the Wind Down on Infinite Eagle. I'm your host, Aaron First Class, Treyus Ross, also known as DJ Ryel, here making it happen inside of the studio today. It's been a pretty good day. I'm in a pretty good mood, having a pretty good time. So we're not about to go ahead and do anything else but keep that energy flowing and pushing. Today it is 84 euro cents to the US dollar. As far as the weather, we got 74 degrees in Kaiserslautern, 72 degrees in Baumholder, and traffic is all pretty clear at the moment. Now this hour is going to be still helping us get better, progress a little bit forward, but this hour is going to be about building a stronger mind and stronger relationships in our lives, things we can all definitely use. I'm using real stories from my life to be able to help you guys see it from a different angle and perspective, and hopefully give somebody some value that'll help them make some great changes, just like I'm trying to do. That's why I talk about this every single day when I'm on the show, because sometimes I have to go ahead and talk about top five lists just for something quickly to think about. But if I have my way, if I have my time, I would love to give a great show that helps make me better, that also affects at least one person too.

So one of the biggest mistakes I think I've made in my military career is waiting until my stress levels are on 10,000 before reaching out for help or support or just trying to do anything to solve the problem. Because a lot of the times, man, if I would have just said, okay, I have this going on, I have this bothering me, it just communicated with what's happening for the people in my shop, my unit, whatever you want to call it, I could have gotten help, support, and resources. But instead, when things build up over time and my performance drops or my attitude picks up, no matter what the case may be, that stuff affects other people than just myself. And since we're all part of a team here, you got to make sure you're being the best teammate you can be to help the whole thing function better as a whole. So I think one strategy that I use whenever this is going on, right, is whenever I'm noticing I'm feeling a little more stressed or something's just bothering me, I ask myself, what's the actual underlying situation behind what I'm feeling right now? Because a lot of times it's not something as simple as, okay, I'm just mad that they said this. No, I've been like maybe frustrated that I missed all these events that I wanted to go to, all these cool life stuff happening that I have to say no to because of work. That stuff is stressing me out. Okay, I need to go ahead and implement a way so I can have more personal free time to myself. So when I do have, you know, that break on my weekend or the schedule slows down, no matter what the case may be, I have time for myself to feel like I'm actually me. And I think that's something important that I wish I would do more. So one thing, there's a resource available to all of us called the Military and Family Life Counselors, or MFLACS. They have non-medical problem-solving strategies just to help you guys and me, anybody that needs it, develop the number one decision-making skills and also problem-solving abilities that we all need to have, you know, the lives that we're looking for. So with that being said, this was definitely an important thing I wanted to talk about because it is definitely something that has affected me. So if you're maybe earlier new in the military, just notice a couple of these things creeping on you as well. You can get to work on these things now before they cause you problems, paperwork, or any of the terrible piece.

0: me.
1: Hey, man, what's up with you?
0: My throat's so dry.
1: Have you been drinking enough water? You know you gotta drink around 3 liters every day. You know what? Here, take it. Better?
2: Yeah, way better. You get what you get, you don't throw a fit.
1: I don't know, you seem pretty upset when I chose trivia over karaoke.
2: Because you cheat.
1: Nuh-uh.
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11: Deployed, stationed, we're with you. AM.

One of the biggest things I had to learn in my military career was not waiting until I'm already angry and frustrated to bring up something in an argument, right? Because arguments are not good. They're not healthy. They're not a great way to get yourself out of getting paperwork or having problems with your supervisor. That's the surefire way to add more stress to your plate. So for me, one thing that I had to learn was that, like, it's good to communicate with something that's not actually making sense. And it's just also a part of just healthy communication as a human being. This is not just something that's innate to the military only, but like when you're talking to people, things are either A, triggering you, B, you're not understanding what's going on. And the more you try to have an actual conversation versus an argument, you can understand. Because for me, I remember when I would have like situation with coworkers, for example, they may make a comment that I feel like they're trying to come at me a little bit, like they're trying to play me in here. Like I don't know who you think you're not my dad. Who you talk to like that? That's the immediate thought that goes in your mind. But however, you got to have the emotional control and the discipline. You know, number one, this is a professional environment. You can't just pop off whenever you don't like something. And number two, it might just be a misunderstanding, or they might misunderstand y'all dynamic. They think y'all buddy buddy when really you just really don't know them like that, so you took it as something personally. Really, they were just trying to talk and joke with a friend. So it's all about waiting to the right moment to bring up things and not bringing them up when it's all too bad, and just, you know, having that open, honest conversation about how you actually feel. Now, one thing that I definitely recommend is if you're somebody who's struggling with these communication issues, but maybe with your family at home, right, you can go to the Ramstein Family Advocacy Program and try to find some resources, whether it be some type of therapy, communication strategies, or whatever you need to make sure that you can be the best you and show up as the best you wherever you go, because that's sometimes all you can control. Hopefully you guys understood a little bit from that. I definitely appreciated learning about this throughout the years because it made my life a little bit easier. And coming up after this next song will be your weather and KMC update.

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2: Good afternoon, KMC. This evening, expect cloudy skies and light winds with an overnight low of 61 degrees. Tomorrow afternoon, expect mostly cloudy skies with breezy winds lasting throughout the evening. Tomorrow's high will be in the mid-70s. This is Airman First Class Darnell Weeks reporting for the 21st Operational Weather Squadron at Capon Air Station for AFN The Eagle.
3: Occupational health and fitness culture. I'm Airman First Class Aiden Worley, and this is your KMC Update. One of the best ways to keep warfighters healthy is to identify problems before they become issues.
4: That is where occupational health comes in. 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Claudia Montefering, Public Health Command Europe Occupational Health Nurse, shares why this is important.
5: The mission is super important because if we don't have all these people healthy, how is the mission going to keep going? They are the cogs in the wheel that help keep everything going. There's helicopter mechanics, there's DPW, there's firefighters, they keep everything running.
4: If you have health concerns, reach out to your primary care manager. 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
3: Fitness isn't about passing a test. 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
7: They tend to make two big mistakes. 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
6: For fitness guidance, visit the Warfighters Fitness Playbook on af.mil/fitness. 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
3: That's it for your KMC update. I'm Airman First Class Aiden Worley.
8: One voice, one mission.

So one thing I feel like every service member should be doing is not only scheduling their time to plan to do things, but also the time for their recover. We'll be back there in just 1 second to talk a little bit more just about this idea, because I know how important it is to not, I know how it feels to not have your time together, to not have everything going your way. So we're going to go ahead and solve this problem in just 2 minutes here.

0: Okay, one thing I wish I would have done more, one thing I wish I would have knew about when I start off a military career is that knowing that you have to actually schedule the time for yourself to recover and be, you know, at peace and present with yourself versus just scheduling the time you do to handle all the little things throughout the week. Because I'll tell you what, if I wake up and I'm feeling like, man, I have zero energy, I have zero this going on, I can listen to as much motivational speeches, I can have as much mental discipline as I want, but if I don't have that actual, you know, feeling that I can apply myself towards what I'm going to do, my quality of effort is going to drop. But the great thing is, that's not a bad thing that happens, because we can control when we feel like we have that energy, when we feel like we have that little extra gas in the tank to do what we need to do. And it's by intentionally planning our recovery times. Not every single day of the week can be high tempo for me. Some people maybe are robots, but especially when you have done like a little amount of something for a very long period of time, your body and your brain is not used to just going and actually doing that thing, right? So you got to give yourself time to adapt, to improve. And it's like, people might call you lazy. Oh, you're just being da da da da. Yeah, you were a lazy person probably, and that's why you're trying to work on it. But you can't try to act like you're, you know, the high productive multi-billion-dollar CEO tomorrow, because that's gonna last all of probably like 3 days at max a week, and you're just gonna start forgetting things. You're not gonna be able to fit with the schedule. You're gonna get frustrated because things aren't working the way you want to be. Don't let yourself fall into that trap of trying to be Superman from off ground zero. Give yourself a chance. Go through the ranks first. Crawl before you walk. Walk before you run. And eventually you'll be flying before you know it. Something that's very, very important. A resource you can use, though, if you're finding that, you know, you're even with all the resting, all the recovering, you're still mentally not where you need to be. You're kind of in maybe a darker place. You can definitely feel free to go to a chaplain on any of the bases. There's a chaplain on each of the bases in the KMC area that can help not only you, me, or anybody else that has this little issue that they're trying to resolve to get to a better, brighter future and everything like that. So just keep that in mind when you're on your journey.
1: It's about to be so damn

0: Did you know the Kaiserslautern military community has an off-limits list, and visiting an establishment placed on the off-limits list is punishable by UCMJ? To see the current off-limits establishments, visit the U.S. Army Garrison Rhineland Falls website and look for the KMC off-limits list.
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0: ABC News. I'm Brian Clark. It was 2 months ago today that President Trump and Iran's president signed a memorandum of understanding to end the war. But that was supposed to begin the process. And ABC's Karen Travers of the White House says it has not resulted in a long-term agreement.
1: This 60-day window was meant to be the period where the two countries were going to get at that nuclear issue. They never even got to that stage. The memo of understanding fell apart. The president declared it dead. And they are still haggling over control and reopening the critical waterway of the Strait of Hormuz.
0: On Sunday, the president said the U.S. would scale down its participation in joint military exercises with South Korea, citing his very good relationship with North Korea's Kim Jong-un. The Supreme Court rebuffed the president's effort to throw out a jury penalty in a writer's claim that the president sexually assaulted her in the 1990s.
2: This is where the $5 million judgment against President Trump in the case brought against him by writer E. Jean Carroll comes to an end. The money has already been paid, but the president will get no further appeals as the justices declined to rehear the case they'd already denied to hear once. The president's petition in the first E. Jean Carroll suit, however, the one worth $83 million, alleging defamation, is still pending. In that appeal, Trump is alleging he is immune from prosecution from the comments he made about Carroll because they were made in an official capacity. And as president, he cannot be held liable for them. Sherry Preston, ABC News.
0: Worries about the economy today may be sapping Americans' ability to save for tomorrow, says ABC's Jim Ryan.
3: Even the term retirement has taken on new meaning, with nearly half of workers saying they'll probably have to keep doing something to earn money in their golden years. Why? The Ipsos poll found that 64% of non-retirees are more focused on their current situation than on setting aside money for a future without work.
0: In Indiana, there are over 105,000 power outages as cleanup continues from deadly storms and flooding.
4: This is your News in One. Reporting for AFN Europe, I'm Army Sergeant Nick Larocco. A new hand is at the helm of America's Guardians of the Galaxy in Europe and Africa following a change of command ceremony at Ramstein Air Base, Germany. Incoming commander for U.S. Space Forces in Europe, Space Forces Africa, Brigadier General Christopher Fernangel, says he plans to preserve the legacy of his predecessor while continuing to expand Space Force capabilities.
5: The shifting geopolitical landscape, a seemingly increased cooperation among competitors, as well as technology advancements, will require us to evolve as we navigate an ever-changing operational environment.
4: Outgoing commander, Brigadier General Jacob Middleton, relinquished command after 2 years in the position. His tenure will be defined by key milestones, including establishing strategic pacts with Eastern European allies and enhancing security cooperation on the African continent. That was your News in One. I'm Army Sergeant Nick Larocco.
6: From the Fox Sports Studios in Los Angeles, here's Steve DeSager.
7: The Seattle Mariners won the Sunday night ball game at Houston 3-2. The Astros are still two games ahead of Texas in the AL West. The Rangers were beaten 5-2 at the A's. Milwaukee, with the best record in the majors, beat the Dodgers in LA again 6-2. The Dodgers' record since July 1st is 18-21. The Padres won 5-0 at Cleveland. Kansas City 3-0 winners at the Angels, winning pitcher Noah Cameron with his first career complete game. The Yankees won in 10 innings at Toronto, 4-3. Late home run from Ben Rice is 33rd. The White Sox won again, 7-5 at Detroit. Road victories for Baltimore and Philadelphia. Atlanta beat Arizona 5-3. Matt Olson, a three-run homer, his 36th. Former pitcher Tommy John died at the age of 83. Scottie Scheffler won the PGA tournament by 8 strokes. The Dallas Cowboys signed linebacker Vaughn Miller. Jamal Adams of Minnesota is out for the year.

Good afternoon and welcome to the Wind Down on AFN The Eagle. I'm your host, Airman First Class, Trace Rawls, and we're going to be winding this last hour down until we're up out of here for the day, but we're going to keep having a good old grand time. Now, before we get ahead to what we're going to be talking about for this hour, I'm going to let you guys know a couple of things that are kind of important, but you could also find these somewhere else, but I'm still going to give them to you anyway. So right now it is 84 euro cent to the US dollar today. As far as the weather, it is going to be how many degrees in Kaiserslautern? 77 degrees in Kaiserslautern right now, 71 degrees in Baumholder. And as far as the traffic, I will give you guys a fresh update right now because AFN always comes with the best updates. And it looks like there are some slowdowns. So going north on the A270, will be some slowdowns. If you're going west on the A6, going near Mannheim, or yeah, going in that direction of Mannheim, there's going to be a little bit of slowdowns there. I think there's some work on the road still going on, and it looked like a crash. Ooh. So hopefully if you guys have to go down that direction, and today downtown Cape Town as well, you will experience a little bit of slowdowns, but keep going, keep pushing, keep doing your things. We'll be back this hour because we're going to be talking about building the life we want.

0: Get out of it.
1: While you are in the military, you have the amazing opportunity to build the life you want. And you can do this in a couple of different ways. Let's say you want to go ahead and get your education to pursue a degree that's going to get you something better. There are education benefits that we all could take advantage of, tuition assistance, and everything that's available in terms of education in order to prepare ourselves for maybe another future job opportunity. While in the military, you can gain amazing, incredible job experience that is highly valuable that you're not even really qualified to get in the beginning, but you apply for hopefully you get the AFSC that you could possibly want, or the AFSC that you're in, or I guess it's not just AFSC because there's more branches than just the Air Force. However, the job that you're at, there's an application of that either A, you can grow and further your career in the military, there's opportunities outside of the military, there's a bunch of different options around. However, your life was not going to significantly improve if you're not being intentional with what you're doing, because it's easy to get caught up in the, okay, I got off work, I just want to chill for a little bit, sit down, watch some TV, have a little drink. Okay, did that 4 or 5 days a week. Now it's the weekend. You had a stressful week. Stuff was going on. People were making you mad. So what I want to do now, I'm going to go hang out, party with the boys, chill, take some time to myself. And you take your mind off of the mission and the goal, and years go by, and you have to keep doing the same thing. Now, there's nothing wrong with being in the military, doing what you want to do, but if you're not using this opportunity and bettering, saving for your future, doing whatever, you're not going to get a different result. So always be very particular with where you want to be and what you're actually doing to get there, because nobody is going to do that for you. Nobody is coming to save you. Sadly, I wish there was people coming to, you know, say, fix all of our problems. However, that's not how the world works. And there's nothing wrong with that, because you are definitely capable of solving any issue or struggle, obstacle, or just achieving any goal that you want. It just takes time, focus, learning, education. It's the same way you do anything else. You can apply that to your life and you will go ahead and be in a better position.

0: 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But what does resiliency mean, and how do you live a more resilient life? Ramstein's Integrated Primary Prevention Workforce can help you answer that question. 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
1: I'm thinking about joining the reserves, but I really want to stay here in Germany.
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1: That's exactly what I've been looking for. Where do I sign?
0: 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Just contact Senior Command Career Counselor, Master Sergeant David Milner at +491-622-259-5154 and visit the 7th Mission Support Command Facebook page for more information.
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5: I just joined the military, I got all these papers, and I don't know where to start.
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6: 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If you want more information about the Education Center, call DSN 480-2032.

0: Are you coming in or what?
1: Okay, one thing we're going to talk about again, we're going to keep going with this idea of how we can, you know, get our lives together and build them to where we want to be while we're still in the military. And another thing I want to mention is that you should have your resume already cooked up, sauced up with all of your strongest things that you've done, work that you've accomplished, and everything like that. Before you actually need a job, don't wait until it's time for you to actually apply for something. And matter of fact, use the same methodology that you would when it's time to apply for an award, below the zone, or anything like that. Already have the work done, logged, and noted, so when it comes time to apply for these things, you already have the whole catalog of you built up. So when it's time to go apply for that job, for example, you already have your resume, you already know how to speak to your strengths, and you may tweak it here or there just to make it fit a certain job opening. But definitely don't wait until it's time to apply for the job to have a resume built up. It's going to save you so much pressure, time, and stress in the long run. And whenever it's possible, quantify exactly what you did, because the one thing to say, okay, I was on a radio host, or I did 386 hours of radio over the course of however many times, you know, it's a lot more specific, and they can actually see your skill level and how trained you are at what you do. Quantify whenever possible. Make sure you go ahead and just list and give references or case studies that show exactly what you have done and how good of a, you know, person that you are at what you do. And if you're about to transition out of the military soon and you want some help and support on your journey of exiting, there's the Transition Assistance Program that's available for service members.

0: You know, so we ain't really never had no old money. 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
1: Good afternoon, KMC. This evening, expect cloudy skies and light winds with an overnight low of 61 degrees. Tomorrow afternoon, expect mostly cloudy skies with breezy winds lasting throughout the evening. Tomorrow's high will be in the mid-70s. This is Airman First Class Darnell Weeks reporting for the 21st Operational Weather Squadron at Capon Air Station for AFN The Eagle.
2: 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I'm Airman First Class Aiden Worley, and this is your KMC Update. One of the best ways to keep warfighters healthy is to identify problems before they become issues.
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4: 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There's helicopter mechanics, there's DPW, there's firefighters, they keep everything running.
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2: 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I'm Airman First Class Aiden Worley.
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9: The soundtrack for your service.

So one thing that I wish I did a lot more when I came to Germany was understand that we're not just living in Germany. We don't have to just live here. We can use this place, this location that we're in, to make ourselves and our lives so much better and different. So I'll give you an example. Like for me, when it comes to learning a new language, man, I never really had any motivation to want to ever do that because I can speak English with every single place that I go in America, right? But when I'm here and I go outside, I go travel, whatever the case may be, not everybody does speak English. And in all fairness, we're in their home country. So it's a really cool experience to learn how to communicate better with locals, to make new friends, and just learn and gain new experiences in life in general. Because this is, yes, a temporary assignment. However, you can learn permanent ways of viewing the world that just shape you as a person. And when people say like traveling cultures you feel like you're uncultured, what that really means is you don't have a lot of experiences in the world, seeing how different some things are and how different things can be. And that also means that once you are exposed to more of what's actually going on in the world, you can know more of who you actually are and who you want to be, because you see so many different things all the time, different jobs people have, different ways of life. Because sometimes you may see something that you don't align with and you're like, you know what, man, I'm not really feeling that, that's not me. But you may meet a certain group of people, you may find a new hobby that's just like, whoa, something about this speaks to me, it gives me life, so I want to do more of this. No matter what that thing is for you, you got to make sure to take advantage of it. And one thing you can take advantage of as a service member or a dependent, whatever you want to call yourself here in the KMC area, one thing we have going on is the Family MWR, Army MWR. You can go in there and find the trips. You can go in there and get equipment for cheaper. Like the ODR has the same things. Like there's so many dope resources we have as service members that we can actually use and make the most out of our time here for. So go get some experiences. Don't just stay in the room the whole time and do nothing. Go ahead and live life. Mona Lisa, hey. Mona Lisa.

0: 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Their mission is to promote a spiritually healthy and vibrant community. 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

If you are driving in the KFC area, there will be some slowdowns along the A6 going west, the A270 going north, and just the regular evening traffic leaving work. But if you see anything crazy out there that we need to know about, head over to the KFC traffic by Facebook page and let us know.

0: to me.
1: All right, we'll be back tomorrow in the morning for the wake up wave, and in the afternoon is on the wind down. This has been a great time on the show today, but it's time for DJ Jabariel to get up out of here. Coming after this song is your news and sports from the States, and we'll see you guys later.

0: Iran threatens to go on. Iran threatens to go on the offensive. I'm Jack Callahan, Fox News, marking the expiration of the 60-day ceasefire with an ultimatum.
1: A senior unnamed Iranian official has told Reuters the country's decided to shift its policy from defensive to a fully offensive one, with a threat to escalate tensions across the Middle East if diplomacy fails. The official says his government has set the United States a deadline of a few weeks to fully implement the Memorandum of Understanding signed in June.
0: Fox's Jonathan Savage. President Trump declared the agreement void several weeks ago, telling Fox's Trey Yingst this morning Iran needs to wave the white flag. Iran claims to have full control over the Strait of Hormuz and promises it always will. President Trump repeating on social media today, Iran cannot have a nuclear weapon in any way, shape, or form. The president's Mideast envoy, Jared Kushner, has wrapped up an hours-long meeting with Israel's Prime Minister Benjamin Netanyahu, who had rejected Israel's withdrawal from Gaza as proposed by the president's peace board. But a peace board official tells Reuters Netanyahu has agreed on a path forward. Nothing official yet on what killed actress Hayden Panettiere, but Fox's William Longines reports there are some clues.
2: According to 911 audio obtained by the New York Post, Hayden Panettiere suffered a cardiac arrest, possibly from an overdose. The call came in around 2 p.m. on Sunday in Greenville, South Carolina, from an unidentified friend. After one dispatcher calls Panettiere, quote, an unresponsive female in cardiac arrest, another says medics are at her apartment treating a, quote, overdose with CPR in progress. Police say no signs of foul play and no cause of death revealed by the family, meaning we'll have to wait for the coroner's report for the cause of death.
0: Hayden Panettiere would have turned 37 on Friday. Wall Street, the Dow, is off by more than 200 points. 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
5: The Seattle Mariners won the Sunday night ball game at Houston 3-2. The Astros are still two games ahead of Texas in the AL West. The Rangers were beaten 5-2 at the A's. Milwaukee, with the best record in the majors, beat the Dodgers in LA again 6-2. The Dodgers' record since July 1st is 18-21. The Padres won 5-0 at Cleveland. Kansas City 3-0 winners at the Angels, winning pitcher Noah Cameron with his first career complete game. The Yankees won in 10 innings at Toronto, 4-3. Late home run from Ben Rice is 33rd. The White Sox won again, 7-5 at Detroit. Road victories for Baltimore and Philadelphia. Atlanta beat Arizona 5-3. Matt Olson, a three-run homer, his 36th. Former pitcher Tommy John died at the age of 83. Scottie Scheffler won the PGA tournament by 8 strokes. The Dallas Cowboys signed linebacker Vaughn Miller. Jamal Adams of Minnesota is out for the year.
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5: I'm Colonel Nick Haig, Space Force Guardian and NASA astronaut. 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

0: from ABC News, I'm Chuck Severson. A hearing's taking place related to Nick Reiner, accused of stabbing his parents, Rob and Michelle Reiner, to death last December. ABC's Trevor Ault.
1: He has pleaded not guilty. He's been appointed a public defender, but he wants access to more than $500,000 of that trust fund that he says he's owed because he wants to use that money for his legal defense. But a financial steward for the trust fund argues there is a piece of California law known as the Slayer Statute that prevents a person from receiving trust fund money from a person they intentionally and feloniously killed.
0: The Supreme Court has refused for a final time to review its denial of a President Trump appeal. It upholds the $5 million judgment that Trump ended up paying E. Jean Carroll after being found liable for sexual abuse and defamation. ABC's Sherry Preston.
2: The president's petition in the first E. Jean Carroll suit, however, the one worth $83 million, alleging defamation, is still pending. In that appeal, Trump is alleging he is immune from prosecution from the comments he made about Carroll because they were made in an official capacity. And as president, he cannot be held liable for them.
0: Opening statements underway in Las Vegas for the murder trial of the man accused of killing hip-hop star Tupac Shakur 30 years ago. Dwayne Keffy D. Davis, used to be a gang leader, is charged. In Las Vegas, ABC's Alex Stone.
3: This is a moment that many people thought, many of Tupac Shakur's fans thought, would never get to this point. I was just talking to a man who showed up here among the fans who have shown up of Shakur. And he said he just wants to know what justice is in this case, and he wants to see what the evidence they've got against Davis is.
0: The deal that President Trump signed at Versailles in June set a 60-day deadline for ending the war with Iran and reaching an accord on its nuke program. The deadline was today. The stalemate continues. Iran says it has reached a deal with Oman over a plan for ships to transit the Strait of Hormuz. You're listening to ABC News.
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6: The Seattle Mariners won the Sunday night ball game at Houston 3-2. The Astros are still two games ahead of Texas in the AL West. The Rangers were beaten 5-2 at the A's. Milwaukee, with the best record in the majors, beat the Dodgers in LA again 6-2. The Dodgers' record since July 1st is 18-21. The Padres won 5-0 at Cleveland. Kansas City 3-0 winners at the Angels, winning pitcher Noah Cameron with his first career complete game. The Yankees won in 10 innings at Toronto, 4-3. Late home run from Ben Rice is 33rd. The White Sox won again, 7-5 at Detroit. Road victories for Baltimore and Philadelphia. Atlanta beat Arizona 5-3. Matt Olson, a three-run homer, his 36th. Former pitcher Tommy John died at the age of 83. Scottie Scheffler won the PGA tournament by 8 strokes. The Dallas Cowboys signed linebacker Vaughn Miller. Jamal Adams of Minnesota is out for the year.
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0: this is my song right here. I'm about to tear up this dance floor.
1: Yeah, that's enough of that. Please stop. You could use some beginner dance lessons every Wednesday from 7 to 8 p.m. at the Armstrongs Club on Vogelway Housing. The focus is on country two-step, swing, and line dance. For more information, call the Armstrongs Club.
0: Okay, wait, check this move out.
2: I'm thinking about joining the reserves, but I really want to stay here in Germany.
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2: 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Where do I sign?
3: Hold your horses, Cav Scout. 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
1: 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I bet you got pickpocketed when they tried to sell you that Eiffel Tower statue.
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8: Hey, Brenda, I didn't expect to see you here.
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0: memorandum of understanding expires, Iran issues new threats. I'm Jack Callahan, Fox News. An Iranian official telling Reuters they will go on the offensive unless the U.S. complies with the ceasefire agreement, which has now run out without signs of diplomatic progress. Reports suggested shipping through the Strait of Hormuz ground to a near halt over the weekend. Not true, says Energy Secretary Chris Wright, telling Fox News scores of ships were escorted through over the weekend.
1: We're going to continually get better at escorting traffic out, and the power of Iran is going to continue to shrink. So I think we'll see a positive trend in that direction. Iran can't export any oil right now. That's part of our economic strangulation. But the world doesn't need Iranian oil.
0: President Trump confirming to Fox News there is a back channel between Washington and Iran's Islamic Revolutionary Guard. He says Tehran should raise the white flag and surrender. Potential progress toward peace in Gaza. Presidential envoy Jared Kushner met with Israel's Prime Minister Netanyahu today. And according to a peace board official, secured agreement on a path forward. Netanyahu has refused to withdraw from Gaza until Hamas is disarmed. Opening statements have begun in the murder trial of Dwayne Davis, accused of ordering the fatal hit on rapper Tupac Shakur nearly 30 years ago. Prosecutor Benu Panal telling jurors Davis supplied the gun.
2: Dwayne Davis made sure that the shooters were armed and ready to execute their revenge. And remarkably, you will learn that from Dwayne Davis himself.
0: Palal says, using details of the murder from a book which Davis published, his attorneys say that book was embellished and Davis was not in Vegas the night Tupac was killed. Prosecution has rested and the defense has begun calling its witnesses in the trial of Lindsey Clancy, accused of killing her three young children. 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
4: I'm Petty Officer Second Class Christian Kibler. In Japan, U.S. Airmen with the 374th Logistics Readiness Squadron provided humanitarian assistance and disaster relief support following the 2026 Kumamoto earthquake. This effort enabled air crews to strengthen their ability to support humanitarian relief operations in real-world conditions. In the Pacific Ocean, Nimitz-class aircraft carrier USS Theodore Roosevelt, CVN-71, hosted a Friends and Family Day cruise. Theodore Roosevelt's Friends and Family Day cruise showcases carrier strike group capabilities and the professionalism of the crew. And in the Republic of Korea, U.S. soldiers assigned to the 2nd Infantry Division and ROC U.S. Combined Division completed a first-person view drone training exercise. Integrating unmanned aerial systems across units sharpens real-time aerial reconnaissance and tactical communication. This has been your Pacific Pulse. I'm Petty Officer 2nd Class Christian Kibler.
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6: The Seattle Mariners won the Sunday night ball game at Houston 3-2. The Astros are still two games ahead of Texas in the AL West. The Rangers were beaten 5-2 at the A's. Milwaukee, with the best record in the majors, beat the Dodgers in LA again 6-2. The Dodgers' record since July 1st is 18-21. The Padres won 5-0 at Cleveland. Kansas City 3-0 winners at the Angels, winning pitcher Noah Cameron with his first career complete game. The Yankees won in 10 innings at Toronto, 4-3. Late home run from Ben Rice is 33rd. The White Sox won again, 7-5 at Detroit. Road victories for Baltimore and Philadelphia. Atlanta beat Arizona 5-3. Matt Olson, a three-run homer, his 36th. Former pitcher Tommy John died at the age of 83. Scottie Scheffler won the PGA tournament by 8 strokes. The Dallas Cowboys signed linebacker Vaughn Miller. Jamal Adams of Minnesota is out for the year.
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1: From ABC News, I'm Chuck Severson. Today's the deadline under the deal that President Trump signed at Versailles in June for ending the war with Iran and reaching an accord on its nuke program. Iran says it's been talking with Oman. ABC News White House correspondent Karen Travers.
2: Iran has said today that they are getting close to a final agreement where those two countries would figure out a way to manage the Strait of Hormuz. The administration, of course, has maintained that this can be under control of no country, despite the president in recent days saying the United States controls it.
1: President Trump ordered reduced U.S. participation in joint U.S.-South Korean military exercises that just started. Trump wants to reinforce his relationship with North Korea's leader, says ABC News military and diplomatic contributor Steve Gagnon.
3: Everything that the Iranians have been doing in terms of hardened underground, they learned from the North Koreans. All their missile technology. So all those missiles that are killing American troops, hitting civilian areas in the Gulf countries, in Jordan and Israel, that is North Korean technology.
1: Two U.S. officials tell ABC News that nothing has changed so far with the joint war games with South Korea. House Democrats demanding answers from the Trump administration about mineral agreements amid reports that the Trump family and cabinet members could profit from them. A Trump-appointed national bank regulator has granted a wing of the Trump family's crypto business conditional approval to establish a bank charter, leading to more questions about possible conflict of interest. ABC's Jay O'Brien.
4: It's a move that could be lucrative, opening the door for potentially higher profits that go directly to the Trump family's expanding cryptocurrency empire. The decision coming from the Treasury's Office of the Comptroller of the Currency, run by a Trump appointee.
1: The Justice Department today finalized a rule to pave the way for people who've been barred from owning firearms because of criminal convictions to apply to have their gun rights reinstated. Listening to ABC News.
5: This is your News in One. Reporting for AFN Europe, I'm Army Sergeant Nick Larocco. A new hand is at the helm of America's Guardians of the Galaxy in Europe and Africa following a change of command ceremony at Ramstein Air Base, Germany. Incoming commander for U.S. Space Forces in Europe, Space Forces Africa, Brigadier General Christopher Fernengel says he plans to preserve the legacy of his predecessor while continuing to expand Space Force capabilities.
6: The shifting geopolitical landscape, a seemingly increased cooperation among competitors, as well as technology advancements, will require us to evolve as we navigate an ever-changing operational environment.
5: Outgoing commander, Brigadier General Jacob Middleton, relinquished command after 2 years in the position. His tenure will be defined by key milestones, including establishing strategic pacts with Eastern European allies and enhancing security cooperation on the African continent. That was your News in One. I'm Army Sergeant Nick Larocco.
7: From the Fox Sports studios in Los Angeles, here's Steve DeSager.
8: The Seattle Mariners won the Sunday night ball game at Houston 3-2. The Astros are still two games ahead of Texas in the AL West. The Rangers were beaten 5-2 at the A's. Milwaukee, with the best record in the majors, beat the Dodgers in LA again 6-2. The Dodgers' record since July 1st is 18-21. The Padres won 5-0 at Cleveland. Kansas City 3-0 winners at the Angels, winning pitcher Noah Cameron with his first career complete game. The Yankees won in 10 innings at Toronto, 4-3. Late home run from Ben Rice is 33rd. The White Sox won again, 7-5 at Detroit. Road victories for Baltimore and Philadelphia. Atlanta beat Arizona 5-3. Matt Olson, a three-run homer, his 36th. Former pitcher Tommy John died at the age of 83. Scottie Scheffler won the PGA Tournament by 8 strokes. The Dallas Cowboys signed linebacker Vaughn Miller. Jamal Adams of Minnesota is out for the year.
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3: We're proud to take a bold step forward this school year by embracing the science of reading. This approach is grounded in decades of research showing how children actually learn to read by building strong connections between sounds, letters, and meaning. We're ensuring that every student has what it takes to read proficiently and effectively. Because reading doesn't happen by chance, it happens by design. And when we get the science right, every child gets the future they deserve.
4: I'm Colonel Nick Haig, Space Force Guardian and NASA astronaut. 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But even on orbit, connection matters. Thanks to the American Forces Network, I stayed in touch with news, sports, and the little things that make the station feel like home. Wherever duty takes us, even into space, staying connected keeps us grounded. 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

She'll be all right. 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She will save herself this time. And in fact, tonight, she did confirm. 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
2: The MOU end. I'm Jack Callahan, Fox News. President Trump says the U.S. will not seek an extension to the 60-day ceasefire with Iran that was designed to give peace talks a chance. The president telling reporters in the Oval Office this afternoon Iran wants a deal.
3: But they're not going to make the kind of a deal that I feel is necessary. Look, we're in there for one reason. Iran cannot have a nuclear weapon. You understand that? Iran cannot have a nuclear weapon. And they won't have a nuclear weapon.
2: The president claimed that oil prices are coming down and will continue to unless we decide to do something far more drastic than we're doing. The president's Mideast envoy Jared Kushner met for several hours today with Israel's Prime Minister Netanyahu about the future of Gaza. Kushner telling Fox News,
4: we had a very, very good meeting. We were there for almost 4 hours with him and his team going through all the different details. I think there were some valid concerns that they raised that we were able to address. And we were able to go through some of the misunderstandings and misinformation that's been out.
2: Netanyahu had previously rejected Israel's withdrawal from Gaza as proposed by the president's peace board until Hamas has been fully disarmed. The state murder trial of admitted killer Luigi Mangione will not begin next month as scheduled. A New York state judge has scheduled a hearing for October 9th on Mangione's bid to have the charges thrown out. He contends his guilty plea last week to federal charges in the death of United Healthcare CEO Brian Thompson would make a state trial double jeopardy, which is unconstitutional. Opening statements have been heard and testimony begun in the trial of Dwayne Davis, charged with murder and the death of rapper Tupac Shakur 3 decades ago in a drive-by shooting in Las Vegas. Davis is not accused of pulling the trigger, but of hiring the gunman and supplying the weapon. Stocks at the close, the Dow unofficially down 272 points. 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
5: This is your News in One. Reporting for AFN Europe, I'm Army Sergeant Nick Larocco. A new hand is at the helm of America's Guardians of the Galaxy in Europe and Africa following a change of command ceremony at Ramstein Air Base, Germany. Incoming commander for U.S. Space Forces in Europe, Space Forces Africa, Brigadier General Christopher Fernangel says he plans to preserve the legacy of his predecessor while continuing to expand Space Force capabilities.
6: The shifting geopolitical landscape, a seemingly increased cooperation among competitors, as well as technology advancements, will require us to evolve as we navigate an ever-changing operational environment.
5: Outgoing commander, Brigadier General Jacob Middleton, relinquished command after 2 years in the position. His tenure will be defined by key milestones, including establishing strategic pacts with Eastern European allies and enhancing security cooperation on the African continent. That was your News in One. I'm Army Sergeant Nick Larocco.
7: From the Fox Sports Studios in Los Angeles, here's Steve DeSager.
8: The Seattle Mariners won the Sunday night ball game at Houston 3-2. The Astros are still 2 games ahead of Texas in the AL West. The Rangers were beaten 5-2 at the A's. Milwaukee, with the best record in the majors, beat the Dodgers in LA again 6-2. The Dodgers' record since July 1st is 18-21. The Padres won 5-0 at Cleveland. Kansas City 3-0 winners at the Angels, winning pitcher Noah Cameron with his first career complete game. The Yankees won in 10 innings at Toronto 4-3. Late home run from Ben Rice is 33rd. The White Sox won again 7-5 at Detroit. Road victories for Baltimore and Philadelphia. Atlanta beat Arizona 5-3. Matt Olson, a 3-run homer, his 36th. Former pitcher Tommy John died at the age of 83. Scottie Scheffler won the PGA tournament by 8 strokes. The Dallas Cowboys signed linebacker Vaughn Miller. Jamal Adams of Minnesota is out for the year.
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0: and we make a start.
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2: Yeah,
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0: from ABC News. I'm Lindsay Davis, anchor of Prime, streaming weeknights on ABC News Live. Democratic Senator Tim Kaine says he will file a war powers resolution to prohibit U.S. military action against Oman after President Trump threatened to bomb that country if it gets in the way of U.S. objectives in the Strait of Hormuz. Trump today at the White House.
1: No, I don't think they'd behave very well, but we'd handle them very easily, just like we do other things.
0: No progress reported between the U.S. and Iran to end the war and reach a deal on Iran's nuke program. Today is the deadline for that, set in the agreement President Trump signed in June in France. President Trump ordering reduced U.S. participation in joint U.S.-South Korean military exercises that just started, saying they're costly and cause disrespect to North Korea's leader at the White House.
1: You see, I'm actually making it much safer. Kim Jong-un has always treated me with great respect.
0: Retired Army General Robert Abrams oversaw Korea operations.
2: I'd wait and see another 24 to 48 hours to see what potential impacts there might happen to be on this particular exercise.
0: Two U.S. officials tell ABC News that nothing has changed so far with the joint war games. House Democrats are demanding answers from the Trump administration about mineral agreements and reports that the Trump family and cabinet members could profit from them. A Trump-appointed national bank regulator has granted a wing of the Trump family's crypto business conditional approval to establish a bank charter. ABC's Jay O'Brien.
3: The firm's deals, including in the Middle East, have helped Trump's personal gains from crypto balloon, earning upwards of $1.4 billion from his family crypto businesses alone last year, according to his financial disclosures.
0: A judge in New York today gave prosecutors of the Manhattan DA's office until October 9th to respond to Luigi Mangione's motion to dismiss his state murder indictment. Mangione is to be sentenced in federal court after he pled guilty to stalking and killing UnitedHealthcare chief Brian Thompson. Wall Street major indexes closed lower. Crude oil prices went up. 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
4: Federal newscast, the federal government will reimburse troops who opt to freeze their eggs or sperm up to $10,000 per year under a pilot program that begins September 14th. The three-year initiative will test the feasibility of helping to fund cryopreservation for certain service members facing combat deployments, hazardous orders, or long separations. Reimbursement is capped at $10,000 per year for eggs and $500 per year for sperm. A new lawsuit is seeking to force the Office of Personnel Management to update its policy guidance to reflect a Supreme Court decision that clarified how federal employees who are also in the military reserve must be paid when called to active duty. The lawsuit argues that OPM has unreasonably delayed issuing regulations as required by law and asks the court to compel the agency to perform the government-wide rulemaking duty. Find these stories and more at federalnewsnetwork.com. I'm Eric White.
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6: The Associated Press released its preseason college football poll on Monday. Ohio State comes in at number one, garnering 41st place votes, while Oregon checks in at number two with 14 first place votes. The rest of the top five rounds out in order: Georgia, Notre Dame, and Texas. According to a new report from ESPN, the NBA has found no evidence showing LA Clippers owner Steve Ballmer funneled money through team sponsors to pay Kawhi Leonard in order to circumvent the salary cap. The NBA is still investigating the Clippers and whether the team are guilty of, quote, failure to supervise employees, unquote, and whether the team's introduction of Leonard to team sponsors constitutes a violation of league rules. Two-time Pro Bowl champion, 15-year veteran Von Miller is signing with the Dallas Cowboys. He's getting a one-year contract worth $5.5 million. Top of the seventh inning, Cardinals lead the Reds 2-1.
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I'm coming to get you. 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The grapevine, sipping the grape juice. 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

0: conversations are positive. I'm Lisa Lucera, Fox News. But Special Envoy Jared Kushner says so far there's no breakthrough in negotiations between the U.S. and Iran.
1: Right now, they're not showing any interest in doing something that makes sense for us.
0: The deadline for the Memorandum of Understanding with Iran expires today. Talks remain hung up over the Strait of which has been largely closed as Iran continues to attack ships that attempt to go through the critical waterway. Kushner also met with Israeli

0: State Justice Gregory Caro is being urged by Mangione's defense team to dismiss murder and weapons counts. It comes after last week's federal proceeding where Mangione pleaded guilty to stalking charges. The defense argues the state trial would amount to being tried twice for the same crime or double jeopardy, which is prohibited. The Manhattan DA and Mangione's defense will submit motions in October. Mangione's next court appearance, December 10th.
1: Fox's Gernal Scott in New York. Customs and Border Protection has paused construction of a controversial border project in Big Bend National Park after bipartisan opposition by critics who say it's destroying a pristine environmental area and that the terrain already serves as a deterrent to migrants and smugglers. CBP head Rodney Scott says construction will be halted until he visits and conducts an evaluation. Wall Street, the Dow lost 272. 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
2: Federal newscast, the federal government will reimburse troops who opt to freeze their eggs or sperm up to $10,000 per year under a pilot program that begins September 14th. The three-year initiative will test the feasibility of helping to fund cryopreservation for certain service members facing combat deployments, hazardous orders, or long separations. Reimbursement is capped at $10,000 per year for eggs and $500 per year for sperm. A new lawsuit is seeking to force the Office of Personnel Management to update its policy guidance to reflect a Supreme Court decision that clarified how federal employees who are also in the military reserve must be paid when called to active duty. The lawsuit argues that OPM has unreasonably delayed issuing regulations as required by law and asks the court to compel the agency to perform the government-wide rulemaking duty. Find these stories and more at federalnewsnetwork.com. I'm Eric White.
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4: From the Fox Sports Studios in Los Angeles, here's Chris Perfett.
5: The NBA has found no evidence showing LA Clippers owner Steve Ballmer funneled money through team sponsors to pay Kawhi Leonard to circumvent the salary cap. That's from a new report out from ESPN. The NBA is still investigating the Clippers, but it seems to be examining whether the Clippers are guilty of, quote, failure to supervise employees, violating the team's rules by introducing Leonard to team sponsors. Meanwhile, for the other team in Los Angeles, the Bus family is selling its 17.8% ownership stake in the Los Angeles Lakers to new majority owners Josh Kushner and Bob Iger. Jeannie Buss, who has controlled the team since her father passed in 2013, will no longer have the required ownership stake to be the governor of the team moving forward. And the AP preseason poll places Ohio State at number one to start the year. They have 41st place votes. Behind them, Oregon and Georgia.

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5: Moments of America's military. On August 20th, 1833, Benjamin Harrison was born. He would go on to become a distinguished Civil War Union general and the 23rd President of the United States. Unlike many political figures of his era who held merely honorary commissions, Harrison was a true combat commander who bravely led his troops from the front, rightfully earning his general's star. And this has been this week's Reflective Moments of America's Military.
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1: From ABC News, I'm Stephanie Officer. Released results of an autopsy on actress Hayden Panettiere, whose sudden death Sunday shocked fans. ABC's Mike DeBusky.
2: The Greenville County Coroner's Office confirms that on August 16th, paramedics were called to a home for a woman in cardiac arrest. They initiated life-saving measures, but she died at 2:32 in the afternoon. The woman, identified as Hayden Panettiere, was staying at that home temporarily, the statement says. There were no signs of trauma, but the exact cause of death is pending further investigation.
1: Panettiere would have turned 37 this Friday. Luigi Mangione's state murder trial was adjourned today after he pleaded guilty to federal charges.
3: Defense lawyers argue that the state murder case should be thrown out entirely by arguing that Mangione is being subjected to double jeopardy by facing both federal and state charges. The former Ivy Leaguer pleaded guilty to two federal stalking charges last week, admitting in open court that he killed UnitedHealthcare CEO Brian Thompson. Mangione was originally slated to go to trial on state murder charges in September, but his next appearance is now scheduled for December 10th, as the judge weighs dismissing those state charges. Mangione will be sentenced a week later in federal court. Peter Harlambous, ABC News, New York.
1: For President Trump, this appears to be the end when it comes to appeals in the first E. Jean Carroll case.
4: After being found liable for sexual abuse and defamation, Donald Trump was ordered to pay E. Jean Carroll $5 million. His legal team appealed that decision numerous times. He ended up paying her the money, and now the Supreme Court has refused for a final time to review its denial. However, there was an earlier case focusing solely on defamation, for which a jury ordered Donald Trump to pay $83 million. He claims he made the remarks in his official capacity as president, and since the high court gave him blanket immunity, he cannot be held liable. That case is still pending. Sherry Preston, ABC News.
1: ICE pitching a plan to help protect local police who make immigration arrests from possible financial consequences if they're accused of on-duty misconduct. 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
5: today's federal newscast. The federal government will reimburse troops who opt to freeze their eggs or sperm up to $10,000 per year under a pilot program that begins September 14th. The three-year initiative will test the feasibility of helping to fund cryopreservation for certain service members facing combat deployments, hazardous orders, or long separations. Reimbursement is capped at $10,000 per year for eggs and $500 per year for sperm. A new lawsuit is seeking to force the Office of Personnel Management to update its policy guidance to reflect a Supreme Court decision that clarified how federal employees who are also in the military reserve must be paid when called to active duty. The lawsuit argues that OPM has unreasonably delayed issuing regulations as required by law and asks the court to compel the agency to perform the government-wide rulemaking duty. Find these stories and more at federalnewsnetwork.com. I'm Eric White.
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8: The Associated Press released its college football preseason poll on Monday. Ohio State comes in at number one. They have 40 first place votes. Oregon checks in at number two with 14 first place votes. And the rest of the top five rounds out with Georgia, Notre Dame, and Texas in that order. In a new report from ESPN, the NBA has found no evidence showing Los Angeles Clippers owner Steve Ballmer funneled money through team sponsors to pay Kawhi Leonard in order to circumvent the salary cap. Instead, the NBA is focused whether the team's introduction of Leonard to team sponsors constitutes a violation of league rules about salary cap circumvention. The league is examining whether the Clippers are guilty of failure to supervise employees. And LIV Golf announced on Monday it has canceled its scheduled individual and team championships set to be played in Michigan later this month. The last events for the season is in Indianapolis this week.
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0: Ready to head to France?
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0: What? 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

0: 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I'm thinking about joining the reserves, but I really want to stay here in Germany.
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1: 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They've been supporting the U.S. and its allies for 70 years and have 26 units of action.
0: 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Where do I sign?
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Drake. I hear you like I'm young. You better not ever go to cell block one. To any that talk to him and they in love, just make sure you hide your little sister from him. They tell me Chubb's the only one that get your hand-me-downs. And party at the party playing with his nose now. And Baca got a weird case, why is he around? Certified lover boys, certified pedophiles. Wop, wop, wop, wop, wop. Dot, boom up. Wop, wop, wop, wop, wop. I'ma do my stuff. Why you trolling like a, ain't you tired? Trying to strike a chord and it's probably A minor.

some slaves. Atlanta was the Mecca, building railroads and trains. Bear with me for a second, let me put y'all on game. The settlers was using town folk to make them richer. Fast forward 2024, you got the same agenda. You run to Atlanta when you need a check balance. Let me break it down for you, this the real challenge. You call future when you didn't see the club. Hey, what? Lil baby help you get your lingo up. What? 21, get your first street cred.

run for your life. Hey, hey, hey, hey, run for your life. Freaky, he the 69 God. Freaky, he the 69 God. Hey, hey, hey, hey, run for your life. Hey.

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2: Negotiations stalled. I'm Lisa Lucera, Fox News. The memorandum of understanding between the U.S. and Iran has expired. And while President Trump says we are still talking, there's been no breakthrough.
3: But they're not going to make the kind of a deal that I feel is necessary. Look, we're in there for one reason. Iran cannot have a nuclear weapon.
2: And the president insists the U.S. blockade in the Strait of Hormuz is working. Earlier, the president accused U.S. ally Oman of getting in the way of negotiations by talking with Iranians about the strait, warning he could bomb them. Special envoy Jared Kushner in Israel for talks with Prime Minister Benjamin Netanyahu on a ceasefire with Hamas, with Israel calling on Hamas to disarm before any rebuilding of Gaza can begin. Israel has not made any commitments to withdraw troops from Gaza, which is a major sticking point of the plan. The prosecution has rested in the case of a Massachusetts mother accused of killing her three young children as defense witnesses take the stand.
4: Emergency doctor Michael Wolfovich testifying that Lindsay Clancy experienced a cardiac arrest on the night she killed her children and threw herself from a second floor window in a suicide attempt.
5: Blood pressure dropped, her pulse became faint, and subsequently she actually suffered a complete cardiac arrest.
4: Clancy's mother, Paula Musgrove, revealing her daughter became increasingly anxious, once telling her she had thoughts of harming the children, but testifying she'd not thought about having Clancy committed.
2: Fox's Kristen Goodwin. The prosecution argues Clancy planned to kill her three children. She has admitted to strangling them, but her lawyers say she was experiencing postpartum psychosis and shouldn't be held criminally responsible. Luigi Mangione's state murder trial in the killing of UnitedHealthcare CEO Brian Thompson, which was set to begin September 8th, has been postponed as his lawyers seek to have the case thrown out on double jeopardy grounds following his guilty plea last week on federal charges. 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
6: Federal newscast, the federal government will reimburse troops who opt to freeze their eggs or sperm up to $10,000 per year under a pilot program that begins September 14th. The three-year initiative will test the feasibility of helping to fund cryopreservation for certain service members facing combat deployments, hazardous orders, or long separations. Reimbursement is capped at $10,000 per year for eggs and $500 per year for sperm. A new lawsuit is seeking to force the Office of Personnel Management to update its policy guidance to reflect a Supreme Court decision that clarified how federal employees who are also in the military reserve must be paid when called to active duty. The lawsuit argues that OPM has unreasonably delayed issuing regulations as required by law and asks the court to compel the agency to perform